0: I missed you, so here we are.
1: I missed you too. Okay, well, look, we're definitely going to be spilling the tea early tonight because I'm excited to get to it with you. You know that little voice in your head that says, nobody will ever find out? Well, Tyler, it turns out that we might not even be talking people anymore.
0: No, tonight we're opening up a conversation that's got the internet completely split. If you're getting emotionally invested in your AI chatbot, is it harmless or is it crossing the line if you're in a relationship?
1: Whew.
0: We're diving into it next on Nightly with Jade and Tyler.

0: I'm going to need you to pay attention to this story, Jade.
1: Oh, God, I'm scared.
0: We know how you love AI and a little chat GPT every now and then. We've had this conversation where you even, what do you say, sometimes you compliment your chat GPT?
1: You got to stroke its ego, Ty, because I don't want it turning on me.
0: That's crazy. Well, consider this. Does flirting with chat GPT count as cheating? 24% of people say yes, it is.
1: Tyler, I'm not going to lie. The new thing is not wondering what's in your person's texts. It's wondering what they're telling chat.
0: It's just creeping to me. Like, I can't imagine, like, people, like, sexting their chat GPT. Like, it's kind of weird. But, you know, hey, we're not here to kink shame. More numbers. In fact, 27% of Gen Zers say that they've had naughty conversations with their AI chatbot.
1: I'm not going to lie, kind of crazy. Because, Ty, there is a limit. Like, it won't let you talk so much about nudity. It doesn't flat out let you be super explicit. I'm sure it can be quite flirty, though. And quite a companion.
0: That reminds me, my Alexa voice changed recently for no reason, and she says, like, she's a new person. Obviously, it's probably some new software, but, like, she said, like, I asked her to play a song, and then after that, I said, like, shut up, and she heard me, and she was like, that's not a way to talk to me, and I was like, whoa, I just thought it would just randomly not say anything, but apparently the new Alexa's got some sass to her.
1: They're always listening.
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0: Tyler, I'm not going to lie. It's so weird how people will absolutely build you up to the top. And then when they're seeing too much of you, they get annoyed. This is what's happening to Zendaya in real time. Can we let the woman breathe? She's got all these movies coming out this year. And the trending topic of this past week has been The Odyssey.
1: That's right. She's also going to be in the brand new Spider-Man movie, which drops at the end of the month. So yes, busy year for her. And The Odyssey had a pretty solid weekend. Its opening weekend at the box office pulled in $87 million. Toy Story still in there at number 3, pulling in $10 million. And with this heat wave that's going on across the country, it would be a perfect time to hit the movie theaters this week. Love me like a brother.

0: over my little vacation, got to spend some quality time with the girl, which was nice. And Jade, we've been talking more and more because next May, I'm going to end up moving in with her in her giant house, leaving my one bedroom apartment behind for good. And we started thinking about, you know, kind of not rules, but things to follow and things she doesn't like, I don't like, I like, I don't like. What's your advice for a new person when you guys decide to live together? What's the best advice you think?
1: I would say get all of your, those kind of rules that you were just talking about. The same way that you and your girl approached your first date, putting it all out on the table so that you don't later run into a problem while dating and honestly giving yourself the chance to decide, am I actually cool with this? I feel like you have to do the same thing up front when it comes to moving in together. It's going to be a little tricky because she's been living there, but obviously she respects your relationship. So the things that you're not cool about, it could be the smallest things, Tyler. We could even be talking AC levels. It's all going to come out in the beginning. One of the funny things too that I think ends up being kind of an everyday topic for us is like what we want to eat. We don't always want to eat the same thing, but if he's going to buy, then I'll go with whatever he wants to choose. But I don't know, food, it could be cleanliness, you know, dishes in the sink, laundry, those things that we kind of avoid or we can kind of put off as a living solo, they all start to bubble up in the relationship.
0: Yeah, it's going to be tricky. We had our first conversation, at least on my end. Like there was one night over the weekend, I had to use the bathroom a little, you know, I drank too much, a little, you know. And so like I went a couple times and she's like, do you have to flush every time? She's like, just flush once. I'm like, that doesn't, I guess. I don't want, you know, my, and just hanging out in there.
1: He's so like, I'm trying to clear the aroma.
0: And I was like, I'll pay for the water bill. Like I have no problem paying for it. I just find it a little weird. And she's also a super clean freak. So that's going to be tricky. It's going to be tricky. A lot of patience, I'm thinking.
1: Yes. Patience is key. You guys will definitely find your balance. That first year will be a fun learning experience. And honestly, I think that you'll end up enjoying it because you'll get to know each other on a whole

0: How far are we out from the football season kicking off, Tyler?
1: Well, I think it's the first week of September it officially begins. But preseason, I mean, we're just about a week and a half away from the Hall of Fame game, so not long at all.
0: Woo! It's Nightly with Jaden Tyler, and I'm just wondering, because there's been so much drama bubbling up on the internet, and I was like, who knew this much stuff was happening off the field before the season has even begun?
1: Yeah, a lot of drama. The honeymoon cut short now. Taylor Swift, Travis Kelce getting married this month, and now he's at training camp in St. Joe, Missouri, and there's some good and bad news if you're a Chiefs fan, that is.
0: Uh-oh.
1: Patrick Mahomes, who tore his ACL last season, is medically cleared to practice and play, so that's good news. The bad news, his offensive coordinator is Eric Bieniemy, and drama this week as his son shot his mom, also Eric's wife, Mia Bieniemy. She's okay as of what we've heard, but the son was charged with 3 felonies, including a malicious wounding, use of a firearm of the commission of a felony, discharging a firearm within a building. So the Chiefs already a little drama already to start the season.
0: Oh, why would he shoot his mother? What was the reason?
1: Don't know. We don't know a lot, but that can't be good, especially because the guy that they lost, the coach, he's their head offensive coordinator, and you kind of need that guy to run an offense.
0: So he lost his job because of his son's actions, is what you're saying?
1: Well, he left the team, which understandably so. He's got to be with his family. So, yeah, not a great start for the Chiefs.
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2: 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And there's perhaps no movement more fundamental than walking. It reinforces the alignment, stability, and coordinated muscle activation that supports how your body moves, whether you're doing strenuous exercise or simply going about your daily life. This is according to Dana Santis, a strength and conditioning specialist. Even though you walk every day, Dana does say you can make small adjustments to immediately improve your walking mechanics. So, keep your rib cage stacked over your pelvis. Avoid leaning over or arching your lower back. Allow your arms to swing naturally in coordination with your legs. Keep your gaze forward, your jaw relaxed, and then just breathe in through your nose and out through your mouth. I'm Dr. Sanjay Gupta, helping you live a better life.
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0: It's Nightly with Jade and Tyler and T. This weekend, we went back to my parents' house because our neighborhood pool, the neighborhood I grew up in, has a bomb pool, but I don't have a membership anymore. So our neighbors came together to help us have the best weekend ever. Our neighbor to the right side lended their incredible golf cart, and then our neighbors to the left gave us their pool passes. And my sister and I were just laughing when we were there. We were reminiscing on old times, and we were like, man, remember when somebody pooped in the pool? And it was like the talk of the neighborhood for the whole day, because it's like, whose boo-boo child just shut down the fun for the whole day? Quite an adventure. Nobody pooped, thank God, but I was definitely scanning the pool.
1: And that's a thing, which I saw this story trending on the internet this week. It's, what's your cue to get out of the pool?
0: We got to get into some of these coming up next on Nightly with Jade and Tyler.

0: With this massive heat wave that's hitting the majority of the U.S., a lot of people hitting the pools over this past weekend, including myself, and my pool was packed. And I was just looking around, looking, staring, like the pool, it was really packed. And I'm like, I wonder how many of these people are actually getting out to use the public restroom and not the pool itself.
1: Tyler, I feel the same way, especially, and the thing is, you can't even just blame it on the kids, right? Because the adults are downing 12 packs in seconds. So it's like, do they have the strength in their legs to wobble out to the bathroom? Probably not. If I don't see turds, I don't know that I'm as good as detecting pee.
0: So a poll asked, what's your cue to get out of the pool? And the majority of the people that were polled said 62% when you get bored. That's a good reason. Like, okay, I'm done swimming. I'm going to get out. 15% said when you get tired. 9% when you get hungry. 8% when your fingers get too wrinkly. And others said, and 7% said other. I'm going to say for me, it's using the restroom or getting another drink or getting sunburned. Any of those three things hit, I'm out.
1: Definitely. Those are on my list as well. And the one of you saying that people's hands prune up is cracking me up because me and my boyfriend were bopping around the pool this weekend and his hands were just the most raisiny things I've ever felt. I'm like, it's probably time. It's probably time for us to get out. But T, you know when you see somebody like blow their nose in the pool or maybe they have a Shrek swamp moment, you see bubbles coming from their butt and it's just like, there's a lot of stuff in here. Even mosquitoes. You dunk your head under, you've got to know you're walking out with filth.
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0: Better Life with Dr. Sanjay Gupta.
1: How often do you stop to wonder whether you should share something that's revealing, maybe even embarrassing, with a partner, a friend, or even your boss? In her new book called Revealing, The Underrated Power of Oversharing, behavioral scientist Leslie John says doing just that can help you deepen relationships that are vital to your life. We need people to trust us in order to get things like love, friendship, and career success. That's what she told us. When you make yourself vulnerable by revealing something sensitive, it does make other people trust you. In turn, when you ask someone to reveal something about themselves, showing that interest will generally lead someone to like you more. Why? Because people like to be asked about themselves, she says. It also signals that they are discriminating and choosy, but in a good way. I'm Dr. Sanjay Gupta, helping you live a better life.
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0: With football season about a month and a week away, it's Nightly with Jade and Tyler. The rumors are already starting to come out there. Who's going to be performing on the biggest stage, the Super Bowl halftime show, which will be on February 14th. Yes, the Super Bowl is on Valentine's Day this year, Jade.
1: Woo! Oh, the ladies are not going to have fun when their date includes looking at the screen, but I don't know. It's going to be an interesting one. However, I too am one of those people who's wondering, after the huge streams that have happened in the past 3, 4, 5 years with the Super Bowl, who's going to follow this up, Tyler?
0: We just heard Sabrina Carpenter. I thought she could handle it, but, you know, the FCC, they're all over the halftime show with, you know, Nipplegate and everything. So I think Sabrina Carpenter might be too sexual for the halftime show because, well, that's who she is. But it's rumored that Justin Bieber, who just did the World Cup halftime show, that he's rumored to be headlining the Super Bowl halftime show.
1: I wonder if there's any validity to this. He's definitely got collections of bangers for days. And I feel like everybody loves a good Bieb moment. I also wonder, will Taylor Swift ever get her go at the Super Bowl? Do you think that it's now too close to home since she's literally a wag?
0: She said she didn't want to do it before because Travis was in the game. She didn't want to upstage him. So maybe when he retires in a year or two.
1: Okay, I can see that. I'm looking forward to it.

0: It's so funny to me that we all wait for summer year round, but by the time that that sun comes out and the humidity hits, especially if it's rained around that time, Tyler, I'm calling it a day. I've realized I am an AC girly. How do we have fun in the summer without dying in the sun?
1: Yeah, good question, Jade, because the majority of the country is over this like heat dome, this massive heat with heat indexes are in the triple digits. So I found a list of some cool things to do when it's way too hot outside.
0: Okay, let me get my notes ready.
1: I love this, like explore an antique mall or a thrift store. That's something fun to do with the AC in there.
0: I love that.
1: Have a themed movie marathon. Just get in there and binge watch some movies.
0: Something about movies in the summer does hit different.
1: Go on a sunrise or sunset drive so the temperatures are a little bit cooler. Okay. And obviously you get to check out the sunrise or the sunset.
0: That's sweet. I like that. It's been a minute since I've had a joyride.
1: Host a board night, like a game night with friends.
0: I love that.
1: Or here's one that me and my girlfriend, this is kind of our new thing. We love the arcade. So maybe go to an arcade, like go to a Dave and Buster's or something like that and go have fun.
0: I need you to get in that human claw machine and report back to us about how it went.
1: I'll do it. Okay. All right. I'm in. I don't want to give anybody nightmares, but in some cities across the country, we're just like 2 weeks away from school getting back together. So this summer flew.
0: Truly.

0: You know, it's kind of crazy to me, Jade. I have two hardcore best friends, and they're my best friends from elementary school. We grew up together. We take a trip every single year together, and they always got married young in their early 20s, and I was always the single one on these trips, and now it's flipped. Both of them are going through divorces, and I'm the one getting ready to move in and settle down and get in a relationship. It's crazy to me.
1: Oh, what things do you feel like they have kind of dished to you about what getting in a relationship that serious so young revealed to them about themselves or just dating, period?
0: Yeah, I think that's the number one thing. They said we jumped into it, didn't really get to know each other. We're starting our lives together, and they wish they would have done it differently. So I saw this online. It's the men of Reddit. It's men who settled spill what relationships are really like.
1: Ooh, we want to hear it, ladies, don't we? Tyler, we need to hear it all.
0: This one Reddit user said, I got married young, 20, to basically the first real girlfriend I ever had. Everyone changes a lot over 9 years into the marriage. I realized I wasn't happy and didn't love her or even like her. It was like having a roommate. We divorced. She married my ex-best friend. He seems much happier.
1: Oh my God, that's scary. Not he didn't even like her. Sheesh.
0: Another Reddit user said, I got with this woman I thought I really liked. A month down the road, I found out I was just lonely. Soon after, I broke it off and told myself for future reference to get to know them first and find out if generally I like them.
1: Yeah, definitely. That one's so important. I always feel like that's my number one dating tip to people. See if you can even be friends with this person first.
0: Yeah, we've talked about it. Like the very first conversation I had with my girlfriend, we talked about everything. Politics, religion, money. And I think that was, if we didn't click after that conversation, then we just move on, go our separate ways. She's like, I'm not here to waste anybody's time. I totally agree.
1: To your point, I think that that's the thing. In dating, especially now with so many people meeting online, it can feel a little bit performative. Maybe you want to be like the right type of pick for this person, but it will always come back to haunt you. You should ask all the hard questions up front so you can then make your decision of whether or not you want to stick around. And I think that's great advice.
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4: 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But every night when you go to get some Z's, how often do you really think about the temperature in your bedroom? Temperature may be one of the most underappreciated factors in sleep. That's according to the Senior Vice President of Research and Scientific Affairs at the National Sleep Foundation. We often hear about lights and screens and stress, but even modest changes in temperature and airflow can influence both how quickly you fall asleep and how deeply you stay asleep. Most experts will recommend a room temperature of 60 to 67 degrees Fahrenheit. You might also experiment with your sheets and what you actually wear to bed. Play around a bit and see what improves your sleep. You might be delightfully surprised. I'm Dr. Sanjay Gupta, helping you live a better life.
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5: Tyler, are you one of those people that is deep into the Marvel Universe?
6: I wish I was, but I'm too far behind. It would take me months because you have to go in order, right? From the movies to Spider-Man to Iron Man to the Avengers. So I wish I was, but I'm not.
5: Honestly, I think a lot of people feel the same way. But if there's ever been a good time to jump back in, it might be right now.
6: Yeah, over the weekend, a Comic-Con in San Diego, they announced some big news on who's playing some characters they'll have some movies about, and also when those movies will be coming out.
5: We're diving into the lore next on Nightly with Jaden Tyler.

0: This past weekend, Comic-Con was in San Diego, and all the stars were out, especially the stars of Marvel, as they announced some big Marvel news.
1: Ryan Coogler definitely shook the table as he announced the new Black Panther. I thought it was going to be Damson Idris. I think the public did, too. But, well, it's not. However, I trust Ryan Coogler.
0: Yeah, Black Panther 3 was announced. David Johnson will be the next Black Panther. You might know him as David from HBO's Industry, so he looks like he fits the role.
1: Definitely. I know we can never replace Chadwick, but I feel like if he was chosen for this, then there's many reasons as to why, and we'll soon get to see it play out. Do we have a date on that, Tyler? Black Panther 3?
0: December of 2028. Also announced at Comic-Con over the weekend, Ryan Reynolds is going to be the new Ghost Rider. I don't know if you remember that movie with Nick Cage. He was the original Ghost Rider. So Ryan Gosling, not going to be playing Deadpool, but Ghost Rider in the new Ghost Rider movie. Also, Robert Downey Jr. is going to be playing Doomsday in the new Doomsday movie, which will hit theaters this year, December 18th.
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14: 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So, keep your

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0: is it okay to throw your dog's poop bags in your neighbor's garbage cans? I'm going to say yes, it is okay.
1: Somebody in the car just laughed in agreement, and somebody just rolled their eyes with annoyance. It's Nightly with Jaden Tyler. Let's get into it.
0: Who is it hurting? You're disposing it anyways. It's like you could let your dog poop in their yard, but at least you clean it up.
1: I do agree. At least you're picking it up. But that little doo-doo bag, I want you to carry it all the way home to your trash can.
0: Yeah, we know some neighbors, they're like, don't even step on my lawn. I don't understand it. If it's not hurting,

0: It's Nightly with Jaden Tyler, and we had boots on the ground at the Hillary Duff sold out concert. Tyler, we need you to spill everything because you got in there early.
1: Yeah, I got to attend a sound check with some lucky fans, and it was a good time. It was completely sold out. I'm talking about an 18,000 person venue. And the one thing I took away from this is all nostalgia, because it's everybody who grew up with Hillary Duff. They can afford to go to shows and afford trips and vacations to go see her. Like, we send Caitlin, she's going to see Hillary Duff in Nashville in just what? This weekend, actually. This week, the 31st. So it's a big trip, and there was a casino hotel right next door to the venue. And let me tell you, I went down there at about 1:30, and it was white girl throwing up central. Just a bunch of white girls eating pizza, and they took over the casino. Like, they were eating on, like, the slot machines. Just a complete disaster, but it looks like they all had a good time.
0: Oh, my gosh. Look, I need you to describe in the best words you can, what is it like seeing her in person? Her face, her body, her aura, because she is a character that is literally quite larger than life. And to see that it's only one person, a human standing in front of you, is kind of like, damn, it's her. What was that like?
1: I think it's just because she's authentic and just genuine and being herself. She's like, I'm in my late 30s and I'm doing what I love. And she's very appreciative for that moment. Like, when we got a chance to talk to her, which you could find out on her Instagram, the videos, @Nightly with Jaden Tyler, she was just sweet and just a normal human being. She's

0: I got to go on a little nice road trip on my vacation last week. And shout out to Q1061 in Columbia, Missouri. That station was probably the best station on the entire road trip. It is rocking. Appreciate you. And on the road trip, I spotted the very first Spirit Halloween, Jade.
1: Tyler, there's no stopping it. As much as we're trying to stretch out and make summer last, everybody just wants us to get to fall already. The decorations are telling us everything.
0: And so is Mars Candy. It turns out Mars is ready for Halloween with their 2026 Tricks, Treats, and Trends report.
1: Uh-oh, I'm ready for the Tricks, Treats, and Trends because, Tyler, if you recall, I told you growing up, my house, the Jones residence, was the candy house on the block. My dad worked for M&M's the majority of his career. There's no better candy company out there.
0: And when it comes to candy, 71% believe the candy they hand out says something about them as a host. Like you were saying, you're the big candy bar house, so that means your family was awesome.
1: Tyler, you remember the houses where I might be a teacher and they're like giving out pencils and apples and the kids are like, no!
0: Yeah, they're getting egged. Sure. Chocolate is still the favorite for 7 in 10 adults. It is Snickers and then M&M's, the top two, which I think those are in my top five for sure. M&M's and Snickers.
1: Peanut M&M's are going to do it for me every time.
0: And we got news. This Halloween, Mars, they're going to be launching new treats, including Skittles Popped, Creepy Crunch, which is a new flavor of freeze-dried candy, as well as Twix Skulls, Snickers Pumpkins Fun Size. And they're also bringing back everybody's favorite Pumpkin Pie M&M's.
1: Pumpkin Pie M&M's is crazy. I didn't see it. My dad's been out of the business for a minute because I didn't know that was a thing. I'm not really going for those. But now that you mention it, I'm like, wait, yeah. With the seasonal chocolates, it's the shapes because we love to see that with the Reese's Cup. So, okay, I see you, Snickers. And as soon as you said Skittles Popped, I thought, wait, it's got to be freeze-dried. That's such a big trend on social media. Everyone wants freeze-dried candies. Now we don't have to experiment at home. We can just buy them. I like that.
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town's lost its faith. 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
1: 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Nightly with Jaden Tyler.
2: These are late night munchy hours. Snack time. It's Nightly with Jaden Tyler. Who do you think comes in the number one spot when we're talking fast food French fries?
3: I could go for some McDonald's French fries right now. I think they're the goats. However, the USA Today 10 best readers poll, they are not the best French fry.
2: It's always going to be the Golden Arches for me. Well, Zaxby's and American Deli are up there too. A crinkle fry with a little seasoning salt going to get me, baby. Chick-fil-A, when you get those potato ends, you've thrown me. But if it's not McDonald's, I've got to know, who's at that number one spot?
3: You wouldn't think, but for the third year in a row, according to USA Today, Del Taco has been voted the home of America's best fast food fry.
2: I'm shocked they're taking the number one spot. Now, Del Taco does have some good crinkle fries, but number one? We'll let the people decide. All right.

0: It's Nightly with Jade and Tyler. And T, my question to you is, have you ever been one of those people that orders the hot water cup so that you can sanitize your own utensils?
1: No, I didn't even know that was a thing.
0: That is definitely a thing. I see people do it at Waffle House all the time. It's like, can I get a hot cup of water? And I'm like, if you ain't trusting the utensils, you know, it is what it is. I think the dishwasher did a better job than your water cup. But I saw a video that had me gagging recently, and I'll never look at silverware the same way again.
1: Was it the woman that was on a Carnival cruise scratching her foot fungus with a fork?
0: The flakes were crazy. Please get into it for us.
1: This woman was just on the cruise, and she was using a fork to get whatever this fungus was on her feet. Carnival posted on their Instagram, said, "We can confirm that forks are intended for food, not foot care. We've become aware of the situation, and our team quickly addressed it with the guest and removed the utensil from service."
0: I don't agree with people secretly being recorded in public, but shout out to the girl who did. She was sitting at the table behind the culprit with her family. This lady, first of all, had no shoe on in the dining hall. And then you see a layer of fungus so thick, you can't believe it's real. She had to have level 10 psoriasis. Took those three little prongs, scrubbed away from toe to heel, and there was a pile of sand dust right underneath it. What did she proceed to do after that? Eat with her freaking hands.
1: I won't go on a cruise because of people like that. So that's a no for me. Two, people are disgusting in general, and I don't know how any guy has a foot fetish.
0: Somebody was definitely getting off to this video.
1: I'm telling you, you can make millions of dollars by selling your feet pics, but you won't do it.
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3: The U.S. Treasury quietly released its official financial report for 2025. It appears by its own numbers, the U.S. government seems insolvent. It's reported that the Treasury shows about $6 trillion in assets and over $47 trillion in liabilities. Add it all up, and it looks like the U.S. owes more than $130 trillion it doesn't have. 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
1: There are lots of things you can measure to get an idea of how healthy you are at any given moment. Temperature, heart rate, blood pressure, just to name a few. But how about how healthy you will be and how long you're likely to live? According to a new study out of the University at Buffalo, two simple strength tests are pretty accurate at predicting longevity in older women. One is hand grip strength, and the other is how quickly people can stand up from a seated position without using their arms. By the way, I remember interviewing former President Jimmy Carter when he was quite old and being really impressed how he just popped out of the chair without using his arms. Not a lot of older people can actually do that. But I think the message here is that maintaining strength as you age is going to help you perform everyday activities, but also help you avoid injury and stay independent. I'm Dr. Sanjay Gupta, helping you live a better life.
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0: For me, growing up in Chicago, the only 23 that I know is Michael Jordan. He is the GOAT. There are a lot of Gen Zs out there that think the best 23 is LeBron James, and he has a brand new team. He's ring chasing, Jade. That means he's going on a super team to try to get a ring before he retires. He's now part of the Philadelphia 76ers.
1: I'm not going to lie. I still have questions about that YouTube leak where the Miami Heat said they had a press conference going out about LeBron. Definitely suspicious. I did think he was going to bring it home to Cleveland, but what is the season with the Sixers looking like for LeBron?
0: He's not planning to live in Philadelphia. He's going to be living in New York City and commuting every home game, which is wild to me.
1: I did see that. So is he going to be taking a helicopter to practice?
0: You'd think so. Or some type of air travel. I mean, there is a train too. I mean, he could rent a private train, I guess. I don't know. There's a lot of options for him there. I just find it all ridiculous. I think he should have retired last year, but he did it for his son. Okay, LeBron, try to get that ring.

0: It is Nightly with Jade and Tyler. My girlfriend has a little mini poodle, and that dog is kind of like her therapy dog. It's attached to her at the hip, which I don't mind because that's the reason she got this dog, just in case if anything goes wrong medically. It's like one of those smart dogs. And she sleeps in bed with us, which I don't mind because she's tiny. We have a California king bed. It's huge. But Jade, do you sleep with your fur babies?
1: When my boyfriend is gone for work, then absolutely, they're both sleeping with me. The older one, Marley, she's a Yorkie. She cannot control her bladder, so sometimes she might have to sleep alone or I have to get up at the crack of dawn to take her out. My other one, he'll hang with me as long as we need to. Mochi is my little ride or die. But you know what's funny about this tea? I used to judge people that had their pets in the bed because it's like, that's dirty as hell. They're prancing around on pee-pee spots all freaking day. But when you have a pet, when you have a dog that you love, there's nothing like sleeping and cuddling with them. It's the best feeling ever.
0: Yeah, a poll of 7,500 adults, they were asked, how many additional people typically sleep in your bed? And 51% said no other people, just themselves. 42% said one other person, probably a partner or a child. 4% said two people. 67% of people in this poll said no pets should be in bed, which I agree. If it's a big dog or a dog that like goes outside all the time, yeah, I don't think they should be in the bed. Like my dog Bear, she only cuddles with me when she's in her feels or in my feels.
1: Aww.
0: Like she'll know. So majority of the time she sleeps next to me on the floor.
1: I'm with you. I do think that smaller pets do get a little pass because it's just like, oh, you're so little. Just curl up with me.

0: say?
1: It is Nightly with Jade and Tyler. And Jade, as a child or teenager, did you have any angst? Did you ever steal anything?
2: My mom told me that when I was in kindergarten, I always used to sleep by the treasure chest because she was getting phone calls from my teacher saying, Jade took a little five-finger discount on the prize bucket. I guess I couldn't help myself. She had good stuff in there. But other than that, being black in America, baby, my head is on a swivel. I've seen my friends take crazy things, and I'm like, I don't ever want to end up with my picture on any store's wall.
1: As a kid, I remember stealing like little things, like maybe a Snickers bar or like a pack of gum. Statute of limitations, don't try to come get me because it's been too long. But I've done that little stuff in the past, and I see there's nothing wrong with that. In a new survey, 39% of Gen Zs, they admit to shoplifting. That's a pretty big number.
2: That is a huge number, and that's just the people that admitted it was true.
1: 37% admitted to doing it in the past year. As a whole, 30% of Americans admitted to shoplifting. So it's not only the Gen Zs, 30% of the country we have admitted to the five-finger discount.
2: One of the wildest things I've ever seen was when I was working at CBS, my first job, somebody hid a whole wine bottle under their shirt. And I'm like, you know I can see the imprint of what that is, right? Hand the bottle to me.
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1: Are y'all ready?

0: It's Nightly with Jade and Tyler. The gang is back together. Tyler was enjoying a well-deserved couple of days off. Are you feeling refreshed?
1: Not enough days off, Jade. Not enough days. But yes, I'm back. It was good, but I'm back. I missed you, so here we are.
0: I missed you too. Okay, well, look, we're definitely going to be spilling the tea early tonight because I'm excited to get to it with you. You know that little voice in your head that says, nobody will ever find out? Well, Tyler, it turns out that we might not even be talking people anymore.
1: No, tonight we're opening up a conversation that's got the internet completely split. If you're getting emotionally invested in your AI chatbot, is it harmless or is it crossing the line if you're in a relationship?
0: Whew.
1: We're diving into it next on Nightly with Jade and Tyler.

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0: I'm going to need you to pay attention to this story, Jade.
1: Oh, God, I'm scared.
0: We know how you love AI and a little ChatGPT every now and then. We've had this conversation where you even, what do you say, sometimes you compliment your ChatGPT?
1: You got to stroke its ego, Ty, because I don't want it turning on me.
0: That's crazy. Well, consider this. Does flirting with ChatGPT count as cheating? 24% of people say yes, it is.
1: Tyler, I'm not going to lie. The new thing is not wondering what's in your person's texts. It's wondering what they're telling chat.
0: It's just creeping to me. Like, I can't imagine, like, people, like, sexting their ChatGPT. Like, it's kind of weird. But, you know, hey, we're not here to kink shame. More numbers. In fact, 27% of Gen Zers say that they've had naughty conversations with their AI chatbot.
1: I'm not going to lie. Kind of crazy. Because, Ty, there is a limit. Like, it won't let you talk so much about nudity. It doesn't flat out let you be super explicit. I'm sure it can be quite flirty, though. And quite a companion.
0: That reminds me, my Alexa voice changed recently for no reason, and she says, like, she's a new person. Obviously, it's probably some new software, but, like, she said, like, I asked her to play a song, and then after that, I said, like, shut up, and she heard me, and she was like, that's not a way to talk to me, and I was like, whoa, I just thought it would just randomly not say anything, but apparently the new Alexa's got some sass to her.
1: They're always listening.
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9: The U.S. Treasury quietly released its official financial report for 2025. It appears by its own numbers, the U.S. government seems insolvent. It's reported that the Treasury shows about $6 trillion in assets and over $47 trillion in liabilities. Add it all up, and it looks like the U.S. owes more than $130 trillion it doesn't have. If that were a family, they'd earn $52,000 a year, spend $73,000, and already be more than $1 million underwater. Any accountant would call that insolvent. So how does the government fix this? It can print money, which erodes

0: Better Life with Dr. Sanjay Gupta.
1: Should you still work out when you're injured, or should you take it easy? In most cases, one of the worst things you can do is flip the switch to be totally sedentary. That can lead to stiffness, muscle loss, even reduced coordination. Certified strength and conditioning coach Dana Santis told us, recovery is about choosing the right kind of movement at the right time. That means maybe working with someone like a physical therapist to harness movement as medicine. You'll need to prioritize controlled, high-quality movement over intensity, staying within pain-free or at least low symptom ranges of motion. You should think of pain as feedback, not a challenge to conquer. And as with any exercise, paying extra attention to your breath, your alignment, and your form, that's going to help you reach your goals faster. 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Be patient. I'm Dr. Sanjay Gupta, helping you live a better life.
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0: Tyler, I'm not going to lie. It's so weird how people will absolutely build you up to the top. And then when they're seeing too much of you, they get annoyed. This is what's happening to Zendaya in real time. Can we let the woman breathe? She's got all these movies coming out this year. And the trending topic of this past week has been The Odyssey.
1: That's right. She's also going to be in the brand new Spider-Man movie, which drops at the end of the month. So yes, busy year for her. And The Odyssey had a pretty solid weekend. Its opening weekend at the box office pulled in $87 million. Toy Story still in there at number three, pulling in $10 million. And with this heat wave that's going on across the country, it would be a perfect time to hit the movie theaters this week.

0: on the vacation, got to spend some quality time with the girl, which was nice. And Jade, we've been talking more and more because next May, I'm going to end up moving in with her in her giant house, leaving my one bedroom apartment behind for good. And we started thinking about, you know, kind of not rules, but things to follow and things she doesn't like, I don't like, I like, I don't like. What's your advice for a new person when you guys decide to live together? What's the best advice you think?
1: I would say get all of your, those kind of rules that you were just talking about. The same way that you and your girl approached your first date, putting it all out on the table so that you don't later run into a problem while dating and honestly giving yourself the chance to decide, am I actually cool with this? I feel like you have to do the same thing up front when it comes to moving in together. It's going to be a little tricky because she's been living there, but obviously she respects your relationship. So the things that you're not cool about, it could be the smallest things, Tyler. We could even be talking AC levels. It's all going to come out in the beginning. One of the funny things too that I think ends up being kind of an everyday topic for us is like what we want to eat. We don't always want to eat the same thing, but if he's going to buy, then I'll go with whatever he wants to choose. But I don't know, food, it could be cleanliness, you know, dishes in the sink, laundry, those things that we kind of avoid or we can kind of put off as a living solo, they all start to bubble up in the relationship.
0: Yeah, it's going to be tricky. We had our first conversation, at least on my end. Like there was one night over the weekend, I had to use the bathroom a little, you know, I drank too much, a little, you know. And so like I went a couple times and she's like, do you have to flush every time? She's like, just flush once. I'm like, that doesn't, I guess. I don't want, you know, my, and just hanging out in there.
1: He's so like, I'm trying to clear the aroma.
0: And I was like, I'll pay for the water bill. Like I have no problem paying for it. I just find it a little weird. And she's also a super clean freak, so that's going to be tricky. It's going to be tricky. A lot of patience, I'm thinking.
1: Yes, patience is key. You guys will definitely find your balance. That first year will be a fun learning experience, and honestly, I think that you'll end up enjoying it because you'll get to know each other on a whole

0: How far are we out from the football season kicking off, Tyler?
1: Well, I think it's the first week of September it officially begins. But preseason, I mean, we're just about a week and a half away from the Hall of Fame game, so not long at all.
0: Woo! It's Nightly with Jade and Tyler, and I'm just wondering, because there's been so much drama bubbling up on the internet, and I was like, who knew this much stuff was happening off the field before the season has even begun?
1: Yeah, a lot of drama. The honeymoon cut short now. Taylor Swift, Travis Kelce getting married this month, and now he's at training camp in St. Joe, Missouri, and there's some good and bad news if you're a Chiefs fan, that is.
0: Uh-oh.
1: Patrick Mahomes, who tore his ACL last season, is medically cleared to practice and play, so that's good news. The bad news, his offensive coordinator is Eric Bieniemy, and drama this week as his son shot his mom, also Eric's wife, Mia Bieniemy. She's okay as of what we've heard, but the son was charged with 3 felonies, including a malicious wounding, use of a firearm of the commission of a felony, discharging a firearm within a building. So the Chiefs already a little drama already to start the season.
0: Oh, why would he shoot his mother? What was the reason?
1: Don't know. We don't know a lot, but that can't be good, especially because the guy that they lost, the coach, he's their head offensive coordinator, and you kind of need that guy to run an offense.
0: So he lost his job because of his son's actions, is what you're saying?
1: Well, he left the team, which understandably so. He's got to be with his family. So yeah, not a great start for the Chiefs.
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0: A Better Life with Dr. Sanjay Gupta.
1: Staying active every day will go a long way towards helping you live a happy, healthy, and pain-free life. And there's perhaps no movement more fundamental than walking. It reinforces the alignment, stability, and coordinated muscle activation that supports how your body moves, whether you're doing strenuous exercise or simply going about your daily life. This is according to Dana Santis, a strength and conditioning specialist. Even though you walk every day, Dana does say you can make small adjustments to immediately improve your walking mechanics. So, keep your rib cage stacked over your pelvis. Avoid leaning over or arching your lower back. Allow your arms to swing naturally in coordination with your legs. Keep your gaze forward, your jaw relaxed, and then just breathe in through your nose and out through your mouth. I'm Dr. Sanjay Gupta, helping you live a better life.
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0: what's the biggest mistake you've ever made in a professional setting?
1: I was trying to take an air conditioning unit off the back of a truck with a forklift.
0: Uh-oh.
1: And the air conditioning unit fell about 7 feet to the ground. It was a $40,000 air conditioning unit.
0: Oh, no. It broke?
1: Thankfully, the guys in the shop were able to fix it. They saved my butt big time.
0: Oh, man. Anything, J-Bo?
2: Nothing. I guess I'm just perfect.
0: Wow. Yeah, all right. Well, well played.
2: I crossed my teeth and dot my eyes.
0: There it is. 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
3: Life with Dr. Sanjay Gupta.
4: There are lots of things you can measure to get an idea of how healthy you are at any given moment. Temperature, heart rate, blood pressure, just to name a few. But how about how healthy you will be and how long you're likely to live? According to a new study out of the University at Buffalo, two simple strength tests are pretty accurate at predicting longevity in older women. One is hand grip strength, and the other is how quickly people can stand up from a seated position without using their arms. By the way, I remember interviewing former President Jimmy Carter when he was quite old and being really impressed how he just popped out of the chair without using his arms. Not a lot of older people can actually do that. But I think the message here is that maintaining strength as you age is going to help you perform everyday activities, but also help you avoid injury and stay independent. I'm Dr. Sanjay Gupta, helping you live a better life.
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4: 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Our colors will fade eventually, so if our time is running out, day after day, we'll make the mundane a masterpiece. 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
3: How often do you stop to wonder whether you should share something that's revealing, maybe even embarrassing, with a partner, a friend, or even your boss? In her new book called Revealing, The Underrated Power of Oversharing, behavioral scientist Leslie John says doing just that can help you deepen relationships that are vital to your life. We need people to trust us in order to get things like love, friendship, and career success. That's what she told us. When you make yourself vulnerable by revealing something sensitive, it does make other people trust you. In turn, when you ask someone to reveal something about themselves, showing that interest will generally lead someone to like you more. Why? Because people like to be asked about themselves, she says. It also signals that they are discriminating and choosy, but in a good way. I'm Dr. Sanjay Gupta, helping you live a better life.

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2: Staying active every day will go a long way towards helping you live a happy, healthy, and pain-free life. And there is perhaps no movement more fundamental than walking. It reinforces the alignment, stability, and coordinated muscle activation that supports how your body moves, whether you're doing strenuous exercise or simply going about your daily life. This is according to Dana Santis, a strength and conditioning specialist. Even though you walk every day, Dana does say you can make small adjustments to immediately improve your walking mechanics. So, keep your rib cage stacked over your pelvis. Avoid leaning over or arching your lower back. Allow your arms to swing naturally in coordination with your legs. Keep your gaze forward, your jaw relaxed, and then just breathe in through your nose and out through your mouth. I'm Dr. Sanjay Gupta, helping you live a better life.

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1: Just wanted to tell you guys you're great, man. I've been listening for like 3 months now. I've been wanting to call you for like a month now, and I said, you know what? Today I'm feeling optimistic, and I'm about to call.
0: Yeah, you know, Frank, listen, it's so nice to meet you. You're a friend of the show now. 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
5: Should you still work out when you're injured, or should you take it easy? 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Certified strength and conditioning coach Dana Santis told us, recovery is about choosing the right kind of movement at the right time. 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I'm Dr. Sanjay Gupta, helping you live a better life.
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3: How often do you stop to wonder whether you should share something that's revealing, maybe even embarrassing, with a partner, a friend, or even your boss? In her new book called Revealing, The Underrated Power of Oversharing, behavioral scientist Leslie John says doing just that can help you deepen relationships that are vital to your life. We need people to trust us in order to get things like love, friendship, and career success. That's what she told us. When you make yourself vulnerable by revealing something sensitive, it does make other people trust you. In turn, when you ask someone to reveal something about themselves, showing that interest will generally lead someone to like you more. Why? Because people like to be asked about themselves, she says. It also signals that they are discriminating and choosy, but in a good way. I'm Dr. Sanjay Gupta, helping you live a better life.
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2: How often do you stop to wonder whether you should share something that's revealing, maybe even embarrassing, with a partner, a friend, or even your boss? In her new book called Revealing, The Underrated Power of Oversharing, behavioral scientist Leslie John says doing just that can help you deepen relationships that are vital to your life. We need people to trust us in order to get things like love, friendship, and career success. That's what she told us. When you make yourself vulnerable by revealing something sensitive, it does make other people trust you. In turn, when you ask someone to reveal something about themselves, showing that interest will generally lead someone to like you more. Why? Because people like to be asked about themselves, she says. It also signals that they are discriminating and choosy, but in a good way. I'm Dr. Sanjay Gupta, helping you live a better life.
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0: you have this very booming voice. 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
1: 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What's up? You got TJ and the crew. Do not turn that dial. I will find you.
0: Yeah, I like the slight threat. 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
3: 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A better life with Dr. Sanjay Gupta.
4: How often do you stop to wonder whether you should share something that's revealing, maybe even embarrassing, with a partner, a friend, or even your boss? In her new book called Revealing, The Underrated Power of Oversharing, behavioral scientist Leslie John says doing just that can help you deepen relationships that are vital to your life. We need people to trust us in order to get things like love, friendship, and career success. That's what she told us. When you make yourself vulnerable by revealing something sensitive, it does make other people trust you. In turn, when you ask someone to reveal something about themselves, showing that interest will generally lead someone to like you more. Why? Because people like to be asked about themselves, she says. It also signals that they are discriminating and choosy, but in a good way. I'm Dr. Sanjay Gupta, helping you live a better life.
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2: A better life with Dr. Sanjay Gupta.
3: They say consistency is key, but sometimes you just gotta switch it up. A new study out of Harvard School of Public Health found that varying your exercise routine could add years to your life. What exercise someone did didn't matter much. What did matter was that all the exercises together worked all the muscle groups in their body. Now, an added benefit to changing things up is it can help you push through the plateau effect. That's when your body gets so efficient at doing something that you actually stop getting better at it. And we know from previous research that specializing in any one sport at a young age can make someone actually more prone to injury. And as experts we talk to point out, even elite athletes switch up things with their workouts, making sure to target strength, cardio, flexibility, balance, and doing that every single week. I'm Dr. Sanjay Gupta, helping you live a better life.
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3: There are lots of things you can measure to get an idea of how healthy you are at any given moment. Temperature, heart rate, blood pressure, just to name a few. But how about how healthy you will be and how long you're likely to live? According to a new study out of the University at Buffalo, two simple strength tests are pretty accurate at predicting longevity in older women. One is hand grip strength, and the other is how quickly people can stand up from a seated position without using their arms. By the way, I remember interviewing former President Jimmy Carter when he was quite old and being really impressed how he just popped out of the chair without using his arms. Not a lot of older people can actually do that. But I think the message here is that maintaining strength as you age is going to help you perform everyday activities, but also help you avoid injury and stay independent. I'm Dr. Sanjay Gupta, helping you live a better life.
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0: This is the TJ Show, and look at that. It's Wednesday, July 29th, 2026. Hello, J-Bo.
2: Good day, sir.
0: Hello, Kenny.
3: Hey, now.
0: Hi, Heather.
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5: Friend Candy.
0: Candy, checking in with a giggle.
5: Happy Wednesday, friend.
0: Hey, there you go.
5: Hope you have a great day. Bye. Okay, I'll hang up.
0: You know, it's nice to have friends who are just wishing you a good day. That feels good.
2: That was very sweet.
0: Yes. Do you have friends who just check in on you just to see how you're doing?
2: I do, yeah.
0: Was she asking,
2: I appreciate them.
0: Was she asking how we're doing, or was she just saying, have a great day, and you worry about the rest?
2: Pretty much. Have a great day.
0: Okay, well, listen, I'll take it. I'm glad.
2: Despite how you're doing.
0: Yeah, no, I appreciate you, Candy. Thank you very much for that phone call. I'm actually feeling great today. I live in an area where every once in a while on a tree, mushrooms will spring up. And I saw this beautiful crop, I guess you call them a crop, of mushrooms. You may remember years ago I saw this same thing happen. I sliced them off of a tree, I cooked them up, and then I worried that what I ate was going to turn my insides to stew and that was the end of it all. And so this happened once again, and they looked different than the last mushrooms that showed up. And so I texted my friend, who happens to be a mushroom expert, and I said, what are these? This looks like a gift. And he said, those are oyster mushrooms, like as in the oyster mushrooms that you buy in the store.
2: Okay.
0: But just for free, popping up. And
2: yeah,
0: because so
2: nature does that.
0: It's amazing.
2: It's amazing,
0: and,
2: right?
0: And
4: so, the grocery store gets them.
2: Mm-hmm.
0: Right, but I start Googling. I'm like, is this really an oyster mushroom? I'm throwing it into ChatGPT. I even upload it to Claude. I was like, let me just make sure Grok knows what's up. And then, you know, like, they all said it was fine. I just didn't trust it. I didn't want to go through the anxiety of eating and going what I went through years ago, where I think I called you guys and said, guys, I've loved working with you. I ate mushrooms. This was a terrible idea.
2: On behalf of your friend, I'm offended because
4: right.
2: He's an expert.
4: A real expert.
2: But you were willing to trust ChatGPT, who, by the way, when you deal with it, it says some of this information might be incorrect. Please, you know, double check.
0: Oh, I know. I did it on the plant app, too, and it told me this is an oyster mushroom, but don't eat it. It might kill you. So after all of that, and it took about a half an hour on this, I said, you know what? I'm not putting myself through this. I got to think about my mom, who's worried about everything and who's famous for saying,
6: every time you turn around, there's something else wrong.
0: I am not a wild mushroom guy. I have kids, and so I didn't eat them. And although I feel like I missed out on, I think those cost, what, $8.99 at the grocery store?
2: Expensive.
0: Although I felt like I missed out on really hidden treasure.
2: Yeah, I agree.
0: Right there in front of me, actually. Not so hidden. I'm proud to say I just ate a normal dinner. I chose chicken.
2: All right.
0: Yes.
3: It's about time you're off this foraging kick. You could use that time to watch more TV and movies.
0: Yeah, I think I'm done foraging. I don't need it. I don't need the stress.
2: I've heard chicken has been known to cause your stomach to become stew, too, so.
0: Well, thankfully.
2: It's a gamble.
0: It's all a gamble. Every day is a gamble. But are you guys ready to take on this gamble today?
4: I don't know.
0: All right. Well,
2: how much?
0: I'm doing it. Here we go. Another show on the way.
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8: Right now, traffic. And as we take a look at our traffic conditions around the Mobile area, once again this morning, overall, we're in pretty good shape right now. We don't have any reports of any major accidents that are going to slow you up too much. But it looks like traffic pretty much moving smoothly on all of our area interstates. I-10, I-65, and I-165 are looking pretty good. We're also looking pretty good as we make our way across both the Bayway and the Causeway right now. So again, no major issues at this time. And we're in pretty good shape on Airport Boulevard so far. So again, nothing really to slow you up too much, so you should be good to go. I'm Stacy Knowles. Right now, traffic.
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0: Thanks for being right here on 97.5 WABD. This is the TJ Show and Vincent in South Carolina. If you insist, you have a Bigfoot joke?
1: Abominable snowman joke.
0: Oh, sorry. I guess
2: they're
0: Heather
2: cousins.
0: Took your call.
2: They're the same thing.
1: No, well, it's sort of the same thing. How do you play hide-and-go-seek with the abominable snowman?
0: How do you play hide-and-go-seek with the abominable snowman? Go ahead.
1: Yeti or not, here I come.
3: Yeti or not.

0: No, they're saying it's terminal.
1: Oh, man.
0: I may not be here for like 5 years.
2: How are you doing with that?
0: Angry, yeah.
2: You're angry?
0: Yeah.
1: I think it's a fair feeling.
2: It's an unfair thing to have to go through.
0: Yeah.
2: Well, listen, just speaking from my own personal experience, the only peace that I have on this earth is my pursuit of a relationship with Jesus. So I'm just going to say that to you. Take that for what it's worth. And it changed my life. And, you know, thankfully I'm not going through what you're going through. And I just wish you the very best, my man.
0: Thank you.
2: You call us anytime, Vincent. Feel free. You're a friend of the show now, okay? You call that number anytime.
1: And keep spending time with people who love you, who support you, and who are there to help you as well. And don't be afraid to ask for help, Vincent.
0: I will.
1: All right. You take care of yourself.
0: Bye.
2: All right. Bye.
1: Take care.
2: Yes, J-Bo.
1: You know, I wish him all the best. And also, the doctor said 5 years, and sometimes that doesn't come to pass. So
2: doctors get it wrong.
1: Yeah, sometimes doctors get it wrong.
2: And there's room for miracles.
1: Yeah,
2: you know?
1: There is.
2: And we're just so grateful that, Vincent, you're spending this time with us. And just like Vincent did, for any reason, whether it's a joke or whatever is going on, 877-RADIO-TJ, it's an open invitation. You're always welcome to call. You either catch us in the studio or you get our voicemail. Thank you for turning on your radio today.
3: I'm meteorologist John Nodar with the News 5 First Alert Storm Team. Another extreme heat warning for the coast today with a heat advisory elsewhere. Temperatures upper 90s to around 100, heat index 110 to 115. A few folks will be cooled by afternoon showers. Rain chance goes way up and temperatures start to come down tomorrow.
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3: How often do you stop to wonder whether you should share something that's revealing, maybe even embarrassing, with a partner, a friend, or even your boss? In her new book called Revealing, The Underrated Power of Oversharing, behavioral scientist Leslie John says doing just that can help you deepen relationships that are vital to your life. We need people to trust us in order to get things like love, friendship, and career success. That's what she told us. When you make yourself vulnerable by revealing something sensitive, it does make other people trust you. In turn, when you ask someone to reveal something about themselves, showing that interest will generally lead someone to like you more. Why? Because people like to be asked about themselves, she says. It also signals that they are discriminating and choosy, but in a good way. I'm Dr. Sanjay Gupta, helping you live a better life.
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1: This is the TJ Show. Our news, it sounds different around here. Kenny reads through every story he can find, and then he brings us the most interesting ones. Kenny, what's happening on the planet today?
2: J-Bo, you've seen Usher in concert at least once, right?
3: Yep.
2: Is it a usual thing for him to bring a female fan on stage and give them a lap dance during a performance?
3: Yeah, it is very usual.
4: Yeah.
2: So you may have seen this viral video from a recent Usher show where a woman was brought on stage. Usher is doing a dance for her, but she seems very uncomfortable by it. Like, she did not want to be there. And thankfully, Usher noticed this right away and had her escorted off the stage and continued with the show. But that video went viral because many Usher fans were like, who is this woman not to be thrilled that Usher is dancing up all over her? Turns out it was a more complicated story. This woman, her name was Gabrielle. It was an Usher Chris Brown show. First of all, she was there for Chris Brown more than she was for Usher. So maybe one part of the reason why she wasn't so thrilled. But it turns out that she was at the show with her mother. They were approached by Usher's team and upgraded to the VIP section. And part of that was that she would make a stage appearance, but nobody ever told her that she was going to get pulled up on stage.
1: That's like Truman Show stuff.
2: Completely.
1: How do you find yourself on stage unexpectedly? Of course she felt awkward.
2: Yeah, so that's what she wanted to make clear, that if she would have known that she was to be invited on stage, she would have politely declined before it ever happened.
4: Right, that's all that needed to be done, was be like, hey, do you want to go on stage?
3: No,
4: and
3: if it was...
4: And she goes, no, and then you find someone else.
3: Right, if it was Chris Brown that had invited her on stage because she was there to see him, right, she probably would have been like, yes, sir.
4: Well, but, is he doing lap dances?
3: Yeah, but, right?
1: As an Usher fan, would you want that? Would you want to be pulled on stage for something like that?
3: I mean, I've been to Usher concerts. Yes, some women do want that.
4: But I would.
1: You would want that?
4: I would. Not that I want it, but if I was pulled on stage, and I wouldn't care. Like, it wouldn't bother me. I wouldn't be mad.
3: And because you have gone to Usher concerts, you watch his shows, you watch the clips online, you know this is what he does. So if you're in that VIP section, you're hoping that you get to be on stage.
1: Well, listen, I've never had that problem where I've been moved up front because they're like, wow, that guy is looking good. Let me put him in the VIP section. So, well, good for her.
2: Well, it turns out she has no bad blood towards Usher. As a matter of fact, she was backstage taking pictures with Usher's wife after the show. So all is well, but she wanted to explain her story because she was getting a lot of hate in the comments section.
4: Well, it's a chill.
1: If you're in any sort of room to be commented on, there's going to be hate there.
3: Right.
1: People find a way. Kenny, what else do you have?
2: Another viral video. I'm sure you've seen it. It was out of Santa Cruz, California, at the beach. A 16-year-old lifeguard named Ryder heroically saving a 10-year-old child from extremely dangerous surf
3: that
2: conditions.
3: That video was intense.
1: The water. Yeah, I'm like, who would even go in that water? It was insane. It looked
3: just
1: like
3: surfers.
1: A storm.
3: Surfers would go in the water.
2: Yeah, they described him as tsunami-type waves, and Ryder, obviously very well trained, dunking the kid under as the waves were crashing. He did bring the boy back to his family. He is fine. And now the lifeguard's mother is asking people to donate to the Parks Department Junior Lifeguard Program so more lifeguards could be trained.
1: Kenny, thanks for keeping us somewhat informed.
2: That's what's happening.
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7: Traffic, and as we take a look at our traffic conditions around the Mobile area this morning, we are looking pretty good for the most part. As we take a look at I-10, I-65, and I-165, no major issues there. Also looking pretty good this morning as we make our way across both the Bayway and the Causeway heading to and from Baldwin County. And we're looking pretty good this morning as we make our way along Airport Boulevard. But again, nothing to really slow you up too much there, so you should be in pretty good shape. I'm Stacy Knowles, right now traffic.
8: 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Why is there water in my hallway? 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I ain't buying tickets. I'm not wearing swim trunks. And I can't swim.
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3: There are lots of things you can measure to get an idea of how healthy you are at any given moment. Temperature, heart rate, blood pressure, just to name a few. But how about how healthy you will be and how long you're likely to live? According to a new study out of the University at Buffalo, two simple strength tests are pretty accurate at predicting longevity in older women. One is hand grip strength, and the other is how quickly people can stand up from a seated position without using their arms. By the way, I remember interviewing former President Jimmy Carter when he was quite old and being really impressed how he just popped out of the chair without using his arms. Not a lot of older people can actually do that. But I think the message here is that maintaining strength as you age is going to help you perform everyday activities, but also help you avoid injury and stay independent. I'm Dr. Sanjay Gupta, helping you live a better life.
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0: 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This is the TJ Show. And I'm done with this. I don't want to talk about my pinky toe anymore.
1: Here you go.
0: No, this is ridiculous.
1: So bring it up.
0: Let's
1: talk about it.
0: I got made fun of on the radio for telling you that I did go to a podiatrist because I was wearing new, very cool shoes. And I thought I literally broke my pinky toe because it hurt so badly. I was limping.
1: Which is ridiculous.
0: Yeah. And I thought, well, it can't be the shoes. No one would buy shoes that would do this to your pinky toe.
1: Yeah, they're called heels.
0: Well,
1: yeah.
0: No,
1: women do this all the time.
0: I'm wearing high tops. And so I go to the doctor. I even interviewed her. If you missed it, it was on Monday's show. You can hear it on the podcast. Then I got a call from you know who's yelling at me.
2: Mark.
0: In West Virginia. And then he apologized. He felt bad for making fun of me. So I said, well, the doctor gave me this little pinky sleeve. It's like this little tiny, almost a sock just for your pinky.
1: Yes.
0: And so I put it on today and I wanted to take the shoes for a test drive. And no joke, it's hurting my foot again. I'm in pain. I have to take my shoe off now in the middle of the show.
1: That's really uncomfortable because those shoes are pinky killers.
0: Well, look, this is where it is. You see it. It's over here on the left area.
1: Yeah, what you wearing actually, a pair of high tops. It's the stitching. Is rubbing up against your pinky?
0: Yeah. Can you be my doctor? Hold on.
1: No.
0: Because I don't want to go to her again, the podiatrist.
1: There's no, you don't need a doctor. Just stop wearing. TJ's trying to throw his foot up on the.
3: He can't.
0: Well, you got a glimpse of it. It's the pants are too tight now.
3: Oh, that's it.
0: All right, there we go.
1: Because you have short legs.
3: Do some Pilates.
0: So right there is where it hurts. What are you saying that is?
1: Well, there's stitching on that shoe. And so it looks like that pinky might be rubbing up against that stitching there.
0: So what do you do if you have a brand new pair of shoes? These are brand new.
1: The thing is, you wore them the very first time you wore them, you didn't have any problems.
0: No.
1: Every time since then, you have. So what's changed? Are you walking different?
0: No.
1: Did your feet get swollen?
0: No.
1: Are you retaining water?
2: Maybe you do have gout.
3: TJ, are you pregnant?
0: I'm not. What are you talking about? Stop.
3: Well, your feet are swollen.
1: Yeah,
0: they're not swollen.
3: Giant feet. I don't.
0: No. All right.
3: Your feet are fat. What do you want me to do?
0: No, they're fine.
1: Or maybe you can loosen up the laces at the top of the shoe where the toe box is.
0: Well, I thought you would know what to do. How do you stretch out a shoe?
3: Yeah, can you stretch out the front of the shoe?
1: You can stretch out a shoe. You can put a shoehorn in there, or you can get a Ziploc bag. Put water in the Ziploc bag, close it up, obviously. I feel like I have to give you step by step just in case. Put the bag inside the shoe where the shoe box is. Put your shoe in the freezer. The ice will then expand.
0: Are you
1: and
0: kidding
1: then
0: me?
1: It'll expand the toe box, hopefully.
3: It'll probably feel good, too, when you put the shoes on and they're all cold. Ooh,
1: do you
3: that'd
1: know,
3: be nice.
1: But do you want to put your shoes in your freezer, though?
0: I'm fine with that. But what I have finally realized, I think this is the answer. Why do dads have dad shoes? It's because of all this nonsense.
1: Yeah, because they have wide toe boxes.
0: No, it's because you can't wear cool shoes without going through all this. This is ridiculous.
1: TJ, I think your laces are too tight at the very top where the toe box is. Just loosen it up there.
3: Pop off the shoe. I want to see the toe.
4: No, here it is.
1: Oh, no, I don't want to see your toe.
0: Here, this is I just took it off.
3: Oh, let me see.
0: It hurts. No, don't look at my foot. I don't want you to see my foot. I don't want you to see my foot.
1: I think you just need to loosen your laces a little bit.
0: To all dads who get made fun of for wearing lame shoes, do what you're doing. You have it all figured out. It's not worth it. This pain is not worth it. This is the TJ Show. Gulf
5: Coast weather. I'm meteorologist John Nodar with the News 5 First Alert Storm Team. Another extreme heat warning for the coast today with a heat advisory elsewhere. Temperatures upper 90s to around 100. Heat index 110 to 115. A few folks will be cooled by afternoon showers. Rain chance goes way up and temperatures start to come down tomorrow.
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3: Staying active every day will go a long way towards helping you live a happy, healthy, and pain-free life. And there is perhaps no movement more fundamental than walking. It reinforces the alignment, stability, and coordinated muscle activation that supports how your body moves, whether you're doing strenuous exercise or simply going about your daily life. This is according to Dana Santis, a strength and conditioning specialist. Even though you walk every day, Dana does say you can make small adjustments to immediately improve your walking mechanics. So, keep your rib cage stacked over your pelvis. 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Allow your arms to swing naturally in coordination with your legs. 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I'm Dr. Sanjay Gupta, helping you live a better life.
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0: Thanks for being right here on 97.5 WABD. It's the TJ Show, and John in Minneapolis. What can we do for you today?
1: Actually, I don't know. I just took down your number and I called it to see if it was real, and I got through it. So believe it.
0: Yeah, I know. Isn't that shocking? We actually pick up the phone and get to talk to you now. We're human beings. We're not AI robots on your radio. How does that feel in this robotic world?
1: It feels pretty good, actually.
0: Yeah, it feels good for me too. Yeah. I like the way you sound there, John. You're sounding good. What is the most exciting part of your life right now?
1: Dating three women at the same time.
0: Whoa. Say that again.
1: Dating three women at the same time.
0: What's wrong with you, dude?
2: Do they know about each other?
0: Come on. Yeah, good question.
1: Of course not.
3: Oh, I don't like. I'm all about, John, you know, polyamory, but like, we gotta all be, you know,
2: on the same page.
3: Exactly.
0: John, what's the deal? You can't pick one that you like?
1: I'm just kind of starting out. I'm playing the field right now. I ain't serious on any one of them.
0: Hmm.
2: Okay.
0: Yeah. Well, yeah.
2: Stay clean.
0: Is there one you like? Yeah. Is there one you like more than the others?
3: Yeah. Call them out.
1: Yeah. She's a Viking fan. That's a big plus.
4: Skull Vikings.
2: Okay.
0: All right. Cool.
2: Well, maybe explore things a bit more with her, and then you could just have one instead of three. It gets expensive. I mean, I don't know. I'm
1: it'd be a lot cheaper, for sure.
2: Yeah.
1: It'd be a lot cheaper, for sure.
0: You don't want more drama, do you? Isn't there enough drama in this world?
1: Amen to that. You're right, amen.
0: Yeah, I mean, come on. This can't end well.
2: Well, I mean, hopefully it ends well for you once you decide on the particular lady. Yeah. But, yeah.
0: Are you afraid that if you say yes to one, you're missing out on one of the others?
1: Not at first, because it seemed that way, but now it's kind of like, well, you know, it is getting really expensive and getting to be a big headache, so I'm leaning more towards one.
2: Yeah, you call them all babe, because you don't want to mix up their names. I know the tricks. I play those games.
4: Say my name.
2: I played those games.
0: Wait, the strategy is you just use the same word.
2: Yeah. Hey, babe.
0: Hey, babe.
2: Yeah, that's it.
0: I don't like that you know that.
1: Exactly.
0: Well, that's terrible.
2: Yeah, my past life.
0: Okay. Well, listen, you be safe out there. Safe is the key.
2: Yes.
0: I don't want to get a call from you in a few months and there's something that's gone terribly wrong, okay? I want to keep everyone safe.
1: Amen to that. God bless you guys.
2: God bless you too.
4: Thanks, John.
0: Same to you, John.
1: Bye.
2: Bye.
0: Bye. I mean, come on. Go with the Vikings fan, all right? Just sounds like she's a nice girl, right? This is the TJ Show.
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6: Right now, traffic. And once again, as we take a look at our traffic conditions around the Mobile area, we are dealing with a lot of heavy traffic in Baldwin County. That's on I-10 westbound between Daphne and Battleship Parkway, right there on the Bayway. So be careful there. That's all due to a disabled vehicle. In the meantime, though, we are looking good on I-65 as well as I-165. Also, both the Bankhead and the Wallace Tunnels look to be in pretty good shape as well. So again, we're not seeing anything there that really should be causing too many issues. I'm Stacy Knowles. Right now, traffic.
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4: I don't know about you, but my social media feeds are flooded with lotions and potions and gadgets, all promising to unlock different components of longevity. But if you log off, take a step back from all the hype, you'll find that the actual keys to a longer, healthier life are hiding in plain sight. There are four of them. Number one, nutrition. The Mediterranean diet really is the gold standard. Number two, exercise. You should be getting 150 minutes of moderate intensity exercise or 75 minutes of vigorous intensity exercise every week, plus strength training and stretching. Number three, sleep. Sleep is when your body and your brain repair themselves. You should be getting 7 to 9 hours a night. And finally, number four, often gets forgotten, socialization. It's not a bonus. It's a necessity for a healthy life, finding a sense of community, purpose, and belonging. I'm Dr. Sanjay Gupta, helping you live a better life.
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0: 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And J-Bo, you have a question for us.
1: I do. I've been having a hard time deciding what to do, and it's getting down to the wire, and I'm feeling a bit stressed. I can feel the stress in my stomach. Tomorrow is my husband's birthday, my husband Archie's birthday, and I have no idea what to do or what to get this man. I know him, but I don't know what to get him.
0: Remind me, how many years has it been?
1: That we've been together?
0: Yeah.
1: 10?
0: Uh-oh.
1: That's my follow-up question. TJ, you've been with your wife for a hot minute. Heather, you've been with your husband for a hot minute. Don't you get to the point where you're like, what else do I get this person?
2: Yeah.
1: Like, how many shirts, how many pairs of sneakers can I buy this man? Like, how many basketball jerseys can I buy him? I don't know what to get him.
0: I mean, I don't know if this is... So you want our ideas of what to do?
1: Yeah, okay. Yeah. That's what it is. I want your idea of what to do because I'm feeling stressed.
0: Yeah, after this many years, what do you do? And by the way, I'll give out the phone number too. 877-RADIO-TJ. Perfect thing for you to join in on. I'm honored by the question. Let me roll up my sleeves here. All I can do is share what I do. Because I've been with my wife for 14 years now.
1: All right.
0: You know, I take out the typewriter. I gave you a typewriter as a gift one time.
1: Yeah, you did.
0: You still have it?
1: Yeah.
0: Or did you sell it on eBay?
1: No, I still have
0: it.
1: Okay.
0: Pull it out and write this really thought out note and get it right. Because if you mess up, you have to do it all over again.
1: Oh, my gosh.
0: And then, you know, tell him how you feel about him and how much you love him and how your love has grown. He'll love that. Pour your heart out in an artistic way with, like, really nice stationery paper,
1: okay.
0: A nice pen. Heather,
1: it's
0: how about you?
1: It's been a while since I've written a poem, so.
2: Well, that was lame.
0: What are you talking about?
2: So
0: my wife loves that.
1: You guys are supposed to help me.
2: But what I would do, because I know your husband loves Marvel, he loves comic books and stuff like that. I did this for Lewis once, because he loves comic books as well. I brought him to a comic book store, and I said, get whatever you want.
0: Ooh.
1: Oh, okay.
2: I thought it was nice. And then I took him to dinner and all that kind of stuff, but I thought that was kind of cool.
0: What did you
2: kind
0: do?
2: Of like it's kind of like a kid thing, where he could just go into the comic book store and get whatever he wants.
1: Just go
2: and
1: have
2: get
1: fun.
2: Excited. Yeah.
0: But what do you do? Because that's not real, because if he points to the $1 million Spider-Man comic, what do you do?
2: I mean, that's true.
1: Get whatever you want within this budget.
0: Yeah, give him a budget.
2: That's upset. He knows how much money we have, so
1: right.
2: He can
0: okay.
2: Figure it out. But yeah, it's
0: Kenny,
2: fun.
0: As a man who okay. likes to be loved, what would you want for your birthday?
3: Well, speaking of Marvel, Spider-Man comes out tomorrow. You guys should just take him to go see the new Spider-Man
2: there
3: movie.
2: You go.
1: I did think about that, but he's not a fan of like. When theaters are packed.
3: Okay.
1: So it has to be like either in a few days after the movie comes out or like a matinee when there's no one in the theaters.
0: Buy the theater. Just tell, work out a deal.
2: Buy out a theater.
0: Pay yeah. for every seat and just the two of you.
2: That'll be cheap.
1: Back to the budget thing.
2: Yeah, that'll be cheap.
3: Get him golf lessons.
0: No, you don't want your husband
2: Does
0: golfing.
2: He like
1: no,
2: golf?
1: I don't think he likes golf.
0: All right, it's a work
1: Kenny
0: in progress.
1: Likes golf.
3: Bowling
0: yeah.
3: ball.
0: Yeah,
1: no,
0: that's a problem.
1: That's
0: Kenny gives.
1: You like.
0: Yeah, he gives gifts that he wants.
1: Yeah,
0: and then you get to use the gifts, which is good for
3: Actually,
0: you.
3: Actually, I have a magnet fishing kit in my office that I gave to somebody.
0: No, you don't want that.
1: The one
0: trouble.
1: You gave to TJ that he didn't use that you took back.
0: Yeah. I didn't want to pull a gun out of that local lake. Okay, so that's for all for you, Boo.
1: Thanks for help.
0: Yeah, 877 Radio TJ. 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
4: I'm meteorologist John Nodar with the News 5 First Alert Storm Team. Another extreme heat warning for the coast today with a heat advisory elsewhere. Temperatures upper 90s to around 100, heat index 110 to 115. A few folks will be cooled by afternoon showers. Rain chance goes way up and temperatures start to come down tomorrow.
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2: How often do you stop to wonder whether you should share something that's revealing, maybe even embarrassing, with a partner, a friend, or even your boss? In her new book called Revealing, The Underrated Power of Oversharing, behavioral scientist Leslie John says doing just that can help you deepen relationships that are vital to your life. We need people to trust us in order to get things like love, friendship, and career success. That's what she told us. When you make yourself vulnerable by revealing something sensitive, it does make other people trust you. In turn, when you ask someone to reveal something about themselves, showing that interest will generally lead someone to like you more. Why? Because people like to be asked about themselves, she says. It also signals that they are discriminating and choosy, but in a good way. I'm Dr. Sanjay Gupta, helping you live a better life.
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It's the TJ Show, and will owning our phones be a thing of the past? Well, if this trend continues, maybe that'll be the case. Kenny, in the news. It's coming up a few moments away on the TJ Show.

0: This is 97.5 WABD. This is the TJ Show, our news. It sounds different around here. Kenny reads through every story he can find, and then he brings us the most interesting ones. Kenny, what's happening on the planet today?
1: If you ask young people what they want to be when they grow up, I'm sure many would say, I want to be an influencer. I want to be a content creator.
2: A YouTuber.
1: Exactly. Well, now you can go to school and study that. Arizona State University is introducing a Bachelor of Arts degree in content creation.
0: Yeah, I don't know about that one.
2: We're never going to have doctors ever again.
0: Well, I think actually what's...
3: That's what ChatGPT is for.
0: I think... Less kids are actually saying that now because you realize it's very hard to make it. Very few people make a ton of money doing it.
1: Yeah.
0: And, you know, I think, do you need a class? Like, my goodness. You need to go to college to be a doctor. I don't think you need to go to college to figure out how to create content. That's living and breathing content, learning the art, the craft of making content. I don't know. I think you could save a lot of money.
1: Well, it's more than just a class. It's an entire program dedicated to this. Now, this is the first large-scale university to offer a program. Smaller schools like St. Bonaventure have had content creation programs in the past, but they say the coursework combines traditional communication subjects like media, mass communications, ethics, but also there'll be influencer-based classes like the digital audience, videography for mass media, interpersonal influence, and how to become an influencer. So they'll teach you how to create the filming, the editing, but also how to engage with your audience and how to monetize it.
0: All right, I'm just going to give you the discount option, and it might even be better. There are so many online courses to learn how to edit, and if you become your own editor and you know how to do all that, you're like a million steps ahead in those classes.
1: Sure.
0: Guaranteed.
1: They say as a capstone project at the end of your degree program, you'll be required to create a social media account, execute a growth strategy, publish content, and demonstrate real audience growth and follower growth.
0: All right. Well, there you go.
3: The game changes a lot.
0: Yes.
3: A degree takes 4 years. I wouldn't get that degree.
0: I know. I totally agree. It's a moving target, as they say.
3: Yes.
0: Kenny, what else do you have?
1: So this was discovered on Reddit. They found that certain Claude chats, so chats between people and the AI chatbot Claude, were indexed and publicly searchable via Google search queries.
0: Oh, that's nice. So you think you're typing in something privately, and then the whole internet can find it?
1: Yeah, well, so it's a little more complicated than that, because with Claude, you could share your conversations with people and create a link, and only people with that link should have access if they want to collaborate with you with whatever you're doing. But it turns out that this link became public and available through Google, and it exposed a lot of sensitive content like medical reports, clinical trial results, patient names, internal company documents, employee reviews, children's personal contact information, and much more. That's out there just for Google to give you.
3: It's a hot mess.
0: Proceed with caution with these AI bots. It's pretty wild.
1: Yeah, it turns out it seemed to be a mistake on the part of Google. Google has announced that they have no longer returned these shared chat results when searched for.
0: Good. Well, Kenny, thanks for keeping us somewhat informed.
1: That's what's happening.
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6: Right now traffic, and as we take a look at our traffic conditions around the Mobile area this morning, we are looking pretty good, but we do have some heavy traffic reported on the Bayway. That's on I-10 westbound as you make your way from Baldwin County heading into Mobile. That's all due to a disabled vehicle there, so they're working to get that moved out of the way, so be careful there. In the meantime, though, we are looking pretty good on I-10, I-65, and I-165 as you make your morning commute. We're also in pretty good shape this morning in both the Bankhead and the Wallace tunnels. I'm Stacy Knowles, right now traffic.
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0: 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This is the TJ Show. There's a very fun TV show called Beat Shazam. Have you seen this, J-Bo?
1: I have not seen it, no.
0: So Jamie Foxx hosts it, and the concept is great. And it sounds too simple, but you watch it, and you're like, oh, actually, this is a blast. They'll play a snippet of a song. They judge you based on how quickly you get the song right. So they'll like play a little bit of the song. Oh, that's Flo Rida. And then boom. And then you basically compete to eventually go up against Shazam, the app.
2: Yeah.
0: And, you know, they'll play a song. And Shazam is super fast at figuring out.
1: I love that app. It's great.
0: And I think if you beat Shazam in like the grand finale, you could win like $1 million or something.
2: That's right.
0: It's pretty cool. And Jamie Foxx hosts it, who I love. His daughter, Corinne, is there with him.
2: She's the DJ and co-host.
0: So nice. Kenny made a very bold claim.
2: I think I'd be great at this show. I think I could win it.
0: Because you're one of these guys who knows like every hit song.
2: Yeah, I do. I just, for some reason, the charts, Billboard charts, even going back to the 1960s, I've been fascinated with hit records. And I know a lot of them, and I can notice them right off the bat.
0: There are certain radio guys that have that DNA where it's like, I know every song that's ever come out.
1: That's pretty impressive.
3: And 1969.
2: That one peaked at number 4 about 1973.
0: Right. Okay, so rather than playing the song, you think we could hum songs? And could we test you out here?
2: Okay, I think this would be a good testing ground.
1: I would say this is more challenging because some people don't hum, right?
0: Okay.
4: Right. Yeah. Also, so, on the show, they get the song. They get the actual song.
0: Yeah. All right. Well, I want to hear how good he is. You know, let's pick some like well-known hits.
1: Okay.
0: J-Bo, we'll start with you. Go ahead, hum that first song. Let's see who can guess it. In the room, by the way, fastest.
1: Okay.
0: Barbie girl.
2: I love Barbie girl.
1: Yeah.
0: Boom.
1: Yeah.
0: Beat ya.
1: Yep.
0: Beat
1: Barbie girl.
0: That. Okay.
1: That's pretty easy.
0: All right. All right. Heather, you're up next. Go ahead.
4: Do you want one that's going to stump you?
2: Yeah. Make it challenging. Okay.
0: Oh, that's so tough.
1: It sounds like emo music.
0: She's a bad hummer. Any guesses?
4: I'm
1: nailing it. And she is passionate about it,
2: is
1: too.
2: Is this love?
4: No, it's an 80s song.
1: Oof.
0: Come on, Kenny.
2: I'm stumped.
0: What is it?
4: It's Alone by Heart. Till now, I always got by on my own.
2: Yes, that's a good one.
1: Wow.
0: The TV show version might be better than this.
2: Yeah.
0: Although I feel proud of the Barbie girl one. All right, here you go. Here's mine, Kenny.

0: Britney Spears.
1: Toxic. Yeah, yeah, yeah.
2: I think J-Bo got that one.
3: Yeah.
4: Yeah, she did.
0: Well, she picked up on it. I named the song first.
2: All right. Yes. Watch Beat Shazam. It's a lot of fun. Yeah. This is the TJ Show. Good job, Kenny. Gulf
5: Coast weather. I'm meteorologist John Nodar with the News 5 First Alert Storm Team. Another extreme heat warning for the coast today with a heat advisory elsewhere. Temperatures upper 90s to around 100. Heat index 110 to 115. A few folks will be cooled by afternoon showers. Rain chance goes way up and temperatures start to come down tomorrow.
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1: A better life with Dr. Sanjay Gupta.
2: They say consistency is key, but sometimes you just gotta switch it up. A new study out of Harvard School of Public Health found that varying your exercise routine could add years to your life. What exercise someone did didn't matter much. What did matter was that all the exercises together worked all the muscle groups in their body. Now, an added benefit to changing things up is it can help you push through the plateau effect. That's when your body gets so efficient at doing something that you actually stop getting better at it. And we know from previous research that specializing in any one sport at a young age can make someone actually more prone to injury. And as experts we talk to point out, even elite athletes switch up things with their workouts, making sure to target strength, cardio, flexibility, balance, and doing that every single week. I'm Dr. Sanjay Gupta, helping you live a better life.
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0: 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This is the TJ Show. Remember yesterday I was telling you that my dog Luna has an ear infection?
1: Yeah, poor baby.
0: It's very sad. And so I was sharing that I have to, like, split a pill in half. It's a whole production. Mm-hmm. And I got to give it to her. So a question popped up about this. Hey, Kathleen, you have a question about my Luna.
2: Do you have to get, when you give Luna her pill, do you mix it up with peanut butter and then just give it to her?
0: Oh, you know what? It's a good question you're asking. So I have a couple techniques to get my dog to eat a pill. And it's actually terrifying how easy it is to convince your dog to eat a medicine.
2: Well, mine won't. I have to crush it and hide it for this one. The other ones had no problem.
0: Can I share my technique with you?
2: Oh, sure.
0: So
2: sure,
0: I take a little cube. No, it's okay. It's a little cube of a banana. And then I stuff it in there. And I go, you want a banana?
2: Oh, my gosh.
0: Do you want a banana? And she starts turning her head even at an old age. Do you want a banana? Here, try this.
2: He eats the whole banana?
0: Kathleen, let's practice this. Go ahead. Pretend like I'm your dog and say, do you want a banana? Go ahead.
2: You want a banana?
0: What?
2: You want a banana?
0: No, it's got to be a little bit more, do you want a banana? Try that.
1: Impressive.
2: Oh, my goodness.
0: Try that, Kathleen.
2: Oh, do you want a banana?
0: Yeah, I think it's pretty good. But a little bit more like, just give me a little, do you want a banana? Try that. That's what works for me. Go ahead.
2: Do you want a banana?
0: Yes, exactly.
1: That's so aggressive. I would say no.
0: Okay, well, listen, for Luna, she loves it. And then you just very quickly give it to her. You don't have to go through all that crushing up and like, what are you, a pharmacist? It's like enough already that I have to split the pill
1: pharmacist.
0: In half. Yeah, you don't need to go through all that.
1: Crushing up pills.
0: Just use the, do you want a banana?
2: Yes, I do, because you know what happens if I didn't? If I put it in with something, she spits it out. This one is very smart.
0: Wait,
2: we have to hide everything.
0: She separates it from whatever the treat is?
2: Yes.
1: Yeah, yeah, my dog Sky has done that before.
0: Yeah, that irritates me.
2: Yeah, she'll spit it out.
0: Yeah, Luna.
2: So I crush it, put it in with her, like put like chicken or something on top of it or around it.
0: Oh, yeah, if you're giving her chicken, of course she's going to wait for the chicken. I mean, then, listen, try the banana trick. Let me know how it goes.
2: Oh, I don't know.
0: Well, I'm telling you, I've been doing this for years and it works great. But anyway, we love you, Kathleen. Thank you for caring about my dog. She's doing very well.
2: Oh, okay.
0: Yeah.
2: Okay. Well, good. I love listening to both of you guys, all you guys. You guys always have great stories.
0: Oh, good.
1: Well, thank you.
0: The least I can do is teach you the do you want a banana trick.
2: Oh, okay. Well, you take care.
0: And by the way, you can tell other people about that, okay?
2: What, the banana trick?
0: Yeah, you could, if your friends have dogs, just feel free to give it away.
2: Okay.
0: All right.
2: Okay, well, you take care.
0: Yep, you too.
1: You take care of yourself.
3: She's like, let me get off the phone.
2: Yeah, right. Bye now.
0: It works.
1: Bye.
0: Now that we brought this up, I'm gonna mention this. I have a follow-up appointment for my dog's ear infection at the vet. I'm going to let them know about this, that they can use this for their patients, and they don't have to pay me for it.
1: I'm so annoyed by you that you would go to a vet to tell them how to give pills to dogs.
0: Yeah, I would say.
1: A vet, a professional.
0: Yeah,
1: Who are you to tell a vet that?
0: They may not know about the do you want a banana.
1: Your arrogance is annoying right now.
0: Have you ever done it?
1: Do you want a banana?
0: It
1: sounds super aggressive.
0: Boom.
1: You got it. No, it's horrible.
4: You're a hero, TJ.
0: Thank you.
1: I appreciate you. No, do not applaud that.
0: This is the TJ Show.
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6: Right now, traffic, and once again, as we take a look at our traffic conditions around the Mobile area, we do have an accident with entrapment. That's on the US 90 ramp on I-10 westbound. Looks like that is causing some delays there, so be careful in that area. In the meantime, though, we are looking pretty good on I-65 as well as I-165. Also looking pretty good this morning as we make our way along Airport Boulevard, but traffic is starting to build up just a little bit just west of I-65, so just keep that in mind as you make your morning commute. I'm Stacy Knowles, Right Now Traffic.
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2: How often do you stop to wonder whether you should share something that's revealing, maybe even embarrassing, with a partner, a friend, or even your boss? In her new book called Revealing, The Underrated Power of Oversharing, behavioral scientist Leslie John says doing just that can help you deepen relationships that are vital to your life. We need people to trust us in order to get things like love, friendship, and career success. That's what she told us. When you make yourself vulnerable by revealing something sensitive, it does make other people trust you. In turn, when you ask someone to reveal something about themselves, showing that interest will generally lead someone to like you more. Why? Because people like to be asked about themselves, she says. It also signals that they are discriminating and choosy, but in a good way. I'm Dr. Sanjay Gupta, helping you live a better life.
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0: 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This is the TJ Show. I try to avoid this every day. I'm like, okay, we're not going to do the AI thing today. We're not going to talk about how creepy it's getting. But how do you not read this story and cringe? This is, you ever hear the book Fahrenheit 451?
1: Yes. And I have heard of that book. Actually, there's a movie as well. So if you don't want to read, though, you should read. You could also watch the movie.
0: Well, it's this...
2: Although you might not be able to.
0: You know, this dystopian concept of getting rid of books, right, is sort of this terrifying thought.
1: Yes.
0: I don't know how you read this two ways, but to train AI models on what they're calling clean, uncorrupted pre-2022 text, AI companies are buying physical books in bulk, scanning them and disposing of them. They're using hydraulic cutters to sever bindings before scanning the pages at rapid speeds. They have industrial imaging tools destroying the physical copies.
1: Yes. And some of these copies are the original one. There aren't any other copies.
0: Well,
1: like the old classics.
0: Yes. Like they'll place orders. And we're talking about like 1,000 to 1 million books. And these AI labs, so like, you know, imagine like an old guy, how many old book shops have we walked into over the years and like books floor to ceiling?
1: Yes.
0: And some of these books are very rare.

0: Well,
1: they have to technically destroy it to scan it, because they're cutting the binding off because they can't obviously just press it down into their scanner.
0: Right. That's scary, though.
1: Yeah, 100%.
2: It is.
1: It upsets me, and I don't even read.
2: Here's the thing that I think of, in addition to everything else that's wrong with this, because, like, reading and words, I think it's one of the most important parts of our existence, and we don't want to rely on a computer putting that all together. And so my wife Jess wrote a book. And she started in 2017. It took her 7 years to read it. And she poured her heart into this work. By the way, it's called Monochromatic Heart. Hopefully they don't scan it. Because you think about everything that she put into that. So in one scan, they just take all of that and then they use it to build up their empire and to make tons of money off of it. And then you talk about every author who's poured their heart and their sweat and their life, their personal story into these pieces of work. And then it's just theirs.
0: My concern also is that, especially if there's only one copy or maybe one or two copies, and they buy one of the copies and the other one copy gets lost or whatnot. We don't know what the actual physical copy said, because this stuff can be altered.
1: Right.
0: These books can be altered. These stories can be altered, whether it's fiction or nonfiction. And that is scary. You can rewrite history by doing that.
2: Right. Yeah. Well, what if you're right? Like the rare book doesn't exist anymore.
0: Right.
2: And it's only the AI model.
1: Yes. Well, yeah. They want to control your knowledge. They want to monetize off of stuff that you know.
2: You would hope not. But like,
1: no, that's what they want to do.
2: If it's in the wrong hands.
1: They've literally said it.
0: Yes.
2: It's wild times that we're reporting on these stories. And this is from futurism.com. So for whatever that's worth. But my goodness, very concerning. This is the TJ Show.
3: I'm meteorologist John Nodar with the News 5 First Alert Storm Team. Another extreme heat warning for the coast today, with a heat advisory elsewhere. Temperatures upper 90s to around 100, heat index 110 to 115. A few folks will be cooled by afternoon showers. Rain chance goes way up and temperatures start to come down tomorrow.
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2: 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And there is perhaps no movement more fundamental than walking. It reinforces the alignment, stability, and coordinated muscle activation that supports how your body moves, whether you're doing strenuous exercise or simply going about your daily life. This is according to Dana Santis, a strength and conditioning specialist. Even though you walk every day, Dana does say you can make small adjustments to immediately improve your walking mechanics. So, keep your rib cage stacked over your pelvis. 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I'm Dr. Sanjay Gupta, helping you live a better life.
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1: It's the TJ Show, and will owning our phones be a thing of the past? Well, if this trend continues, maybe that'll be the case. Kenny, in the news, it's coming up a few moments away on the TJ Show.

0: It's 97.5 WABD. This is the TJ Show, our news. It sounds different around here. Kenny reads through every story he can find, and then he brings us the most interesting ones. Kenny, what's happening on the planet today?
1: Apple has launched a new Apple upgrade program, which essentially allows you to lease Apple devices, much like you would lease a car.
0: That's an interesting idea, because especially if you're someone who always wants the new phone, then you don't have to buy the big, you know, what is it at this point, $1,200 per phone?
2: Yeah, they're
0: so expensive. But if that becomes popular, then that whole art of hanging on to an old phone for many years, like J-Bo, you're riding that wave right now. What are you on?
2: iPhone 12.
0: iPhone 12. For how many years?
2: When did it come out? I have no idea.
0: It's got to be at least 5 years, I would think.
2: I'll look it up and see. I'll get back to you.
0: Like, that's a way to do life. You don't always have to have the new thing, but if all of a sudden leasing becomes the norm, then everyone's like, oh, I got to get the newest phone.
2: Yeah, it came out in 2020, the iPhone 12 did. However, I know that I got it in 2021 because I got one of the older versions, so I wouldn't pay as much.
0: There you go.
2: So I've had it since 2021.
1: Yeah, so for iPhones, for instance, you could do either a 12 or 24-month term, and they would generally go about $17.99 a month, iPad starting at $11.99 a month, and Mac computers starting at $24.99 a month. Of course, at the end of the term, you could upgrade to a newer device, or much like when you lease a car, you could pay a one-time buyout fee to keep that device, or you could just return the device and leave the program. And this is all managed through Klarna, and it does require a quick application with a soft credit check that does not impact your credit score.
0: So that breaks down to about $215 a year at those rates. But what happens when they start jacking those rates up?
2: Right.
1: Yeah, we never know.
0: And seems like a wash. Okay, we'll see what happens.
2: It's not a bad idea.
1: It's an option.
2: Yeah, it's an option.
1: A new option.
0: Kenny, what else do you have?
1: Wild. At Gulf Shores International Airport in Alabama, TSA officers discovered 5 Civil War-era cannonballs in a checked bag after an X-ray screening triggered an alarm.
0: How does that happen?
1: It's a wild story. Of course, they were very worried that they could be live explosives, very thankful when they discovered that they were inert, they weren't dangerous, but they were traced back. Apparently, a juvenile stole these cannonballs from the historic Fort Morgan in Alabama, slipped them into his grandmother's checked bag without her knowledge.
0: Oh my goodness. Can you imagine being that guy at the little X-ray machine? You think you've seen it all.
2: Oh my God.
0: And then someone's got Civil War cannonballs. I mean, I've gotten pulled over at that line for having a bookmark. They thought it was a blade. I mean, come on now.
1: Yeah, they thought my Harry Potter wand was a blade.
2: There's something on my book bag. I don't know what it is, but every time I travel with it, it always gets pulled over. And they never find anything. I think it's the fabric. I'm not sure.
0: Yeah. Yeah,
2: but if I was that person who saw the Civil War balls, I'd be like, that's it. I quit. I'm done.
0: Yo, Joe, I'm done. Look at this. Come here.
1: So they were able to track everything down. The Civil War cannonballs were returned to the fort, and the fort decided not to press charges against the child or the grandmother, for that matter, since everything was made right in the end.
2: Oh, man.
0: All right. Kenny, thanks for keeping us somewhat informed.
1: That's what's happening.
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5: Right now, traffic, and we're dealing with an accident this morning on I-10 eastbound between McDonald Road and Theodore Dawes Road. Looks like that is still causing some delays. So again, be careful in that area this morning as you make your morning commute. We're also dealing with another accident this morning. This is one that we mentioned earlier. It's an accident with entrapment. That's on US 90 on the ramp onto I-10 westbound. So be careful there as you make your morning commute as well. It looks like that is still causing some delays. In the meantime, we're still looking good on both the Bayway and the Causeway, but traffic is starting to get heavy. I'm Stacy Knowles, right now traffic.
6: 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Why is there water in my hallway? 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
2: There are lots of things you can measure to get an idea of how healthy you are at any given moment. Temperature, heart rate, blood pressure, just to name a few. But how about how healthy you will be and how long you're likely to live? According to a new study out of the University of Buffalo, two simple strength tests are pretty accurate at predicting longevity in older women. One is hand grip strength, and the other is how quickly people can stand up from a seated position without using their arms. By the way, I remember interviewing former President Jimmy Carter when he was quite old and being really impressed how he just popped out of the chair without using his arms. Not a lot of older people can actually do that. But I think the message here is that maintaining strength as you age is going to help you perform everyday activities, but also help you avoid injury and stay independent. I'm Dr. Sanjay Gupta, helping you live a better life.
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1: Hey, this is Connor. I'm listening right now.
0: Connor, what's up, dude? Where are you from?
1: We're listening in from Oak Ridge. We're on our way to school, Tennessee.
2: Nice.
0: School? In the summer?
1: Yeah. Oh, well, no. We get a real early school year here.
0: Wow.
2: So they've started school already?
1: Yeah.
3: When did school end? When was the last day of school?
1: Wow. Well, I think it's like sometime in like June.
0: Wow. Sorry to hear
2: that. It's a short vacay.
1: Yeah. Oof.
0: Connor, what can we do for you today? What are you calling about?
1: I don't really know. I didn't actually think you guys would pick up.
0: Oh, yeah. We hear that a lot. I've never heard of school starting in July.
3: Yeah. What city do you live in?
1: Yeah. Oak Ridge. Yeah, I'm with my girlfriend, Elizabeth.
0: Hey, great.
1: Yeah.
0: I feel like I have secondhand trauma for you that you have to go back to school so early. I mean, we used to go back in September, and it was too early.
2: After Labor Day.
3: Yeah, July is early.
2: Yeah. Well, I hope you're learning.
1: Yeah,
0: well, maybe you're going to be smarter than all of us, so I guess keep doing whatever they have you doing there.
1: Oh, yeah.
0: Connor, you have a great day, and thanks for listening to the show.
1: Yeah, no problem.
2: You guys
1: have a good one.
0: Yep. Later.
3: Too. Yeah, I just want to confirm that school did start in Oak Ridge on Monday, July 27th.
0: Get out of here. That is weird.
3: It let out in May.
0: Well, maybe that's just normal. I don't know.
3: Maybe. I would be annoyed. I would be like, not enough time. I need more time.
0: Seriously, yes.
2: My husband and I were just complaining about the back-to-school commercials. We were like, it's too early. Why are these commercials popping up? But apparently it's not too early.
0: Apparently it's not. You know what I'm most impressed by is that he mentioned his girlfriend was in the car. To me, that makes him the coolest kid in school.
3: Yeah, she's giggling in the back.
0: Yeah. I mean, how cool must that kid be?
2: I mean, sure.
0: I couldn't do that in high school. I tried.
3: I'm sure other guys in his high school have girlfriends, too.
0: Yeah, but why couldn't I do it?
3: I don't know, TJ, but you know what? Why are you still harping on the past? You're married now.
0: No, I know. I'm thrilled now. Everything worked out. But
4: TJ, take out your phone, put it in selfie mode, and just look at the screen.
3: But he's not. You're not.
0: Bro.
3: It's because TJ's always talking about his appearance. It's not bad.
0: Well, yeah,
2: joke, but mean.
0: I can tell you this might be the issue. So there was a girl that I was obsessed with in high school, and I would be like, wow.
3: Being obsessed with anyone is an issue, right?
0: I was like, she's the most beautiful girl. She's so cool. Never once introduced myself to her and never once talked to her.
2: Oh,
0: so that might have been the problem.
2: That was probably definitely
0: You think that
2: problem.
0: Had something to do with
3: that's
0: it?
3: A problem.
0: I was like, what's going on here? Why doesn't she like, oh, right. She doesn't know who I am. I should probably say hi to her
3: first.
0: You
3: gotta play to win.
0: Yeah, I was too afraid. Well, listen, if you're back at school this early, please accept my apologies. Mm-hmm. I'm sorry that your school's doing that to you. I don't know what the benefit of that is. Maybe a school teacher who's back already could explain it to us. I don't understand that. The summer is supposed to be this special time.
2: Well, I'm hoping they got out of school at least in like May or something like that.
0: Yeah, I know. Well, they did.
3: Yeah,
0: right?
3: They did.
2: May. Oh, yeah. Cool. So yeah, so like we can.
0: They had to. I mean, you'd have to.
3: It's not long enough though.
4: The end of May though, like they had just June and a little bit of July, and that's it for your vacation.
3: That's it. That's all you get.
0: Oof. 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
5: I'm meteorologist John Nodar with the News 5 First Alert Storm Team. More high heat today, upper 90s with heat index 110 to 115. Heat alerts and heat advisories for the entire area. A few folks may get a shower or thunderstorm to cool them down this afternoon. Rain chances go way up and temperatures start coming down Thursday through the weekend.
6: Hold up. 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
2: There are lots of things you can measure to get an idea of how healthy you are at any given moment. Temperature, heart rate, blood pressure, just to name a few. But how about how healthy you will be and how long you're likely to live? According to a new study out of the University at Buffalo, two simple strength tests are pretty accurate at predicting longevity in older women. One is hand grip strength, and the other is how quickly people can stand up from a seated position without using their arms. By the way, I remember interviewing former President Jimmy Carter when he was quite old and being really impressed how he just popped out of the chair without using his arms. Not a lot of older people can actually do that. But I think the message here is that maintaining strength as you age is going to help you perform everyday activities, but also help you avoid injury and stay independent. I'm Dr. Sanjay Gupta, helping you live a better life.
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It's the TJ Show, and why is there a buzz about a new Home Alone movie? Macaulay Culkin is talking, and even I'm interested in this. We're going to get to it a few moments away. It's coming up on the TJ Show.

0: 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This is the TJ Show. And I don't know why I'm so weirdly excited about this discussion. Even the possibility of a new Home Alone happening with Macaulay Culkin as an adult, it just makes me excited.
1: That is super exciting.
0: It might be because Home Alone is one of the greatest movies ever made. It spans generations. Could this be the thing that helps unify the world? I don't know. But there's some serious talk happening. Apparently, there is a guy, Matt Baloney, he hosts a podcast. He claims that Disney is salivating over the idea of a Home Alone sequel. Now, I would say, well, who is he to know that? But of course, I'm salivating over a Home Alone sequel. Yeah. Of course, Disney would be.
1: Of course, they would be.
0: Yeah, he claims the studio is extremely eager to make this happen and is actively courting the actor. The company knows that Culkin's return to the franchise would be a major draw. And so apparently Macaulay had mentioned something about this. He was doing a nostalgic night with Macaulay Culkin. And I think what that is he does a screening of Home Alone and then you get to ask him questions and he's there.
1: That's a lot of fun. That's cool.
0: I mean, even my dad loves Home Alone.
2: Great movie.
0: I remember, we went to the theater to see that. It's been a part of my life. Now my kids love it. It's very exciting. But his idea that he shared, at least last November, he said, I kind of had this idea. I'm either a widower or a divorcee, and I'm raising a kid and all that stuff. I'm working really hard. I'm not really paying enough attention, and the kid is kind of getting miffed at me. And then I get locked out. Then he says, so it would be Kevin McAllister, but as a grown man.
1: Right. He's a parent now.
0: He'd be locked out of the house. His kid would then set traps for him because he doesn't like his dad. Now, that makes me a little bit sad. I don't know if I like that. I want heart... warming, fuzzy.
1: Well, you know there's going to be a resolution at the end, which is going to be the heartwarming, fuzzy stuff. The same way Home Alone, remember? He was bickering with his parents and yelling at his mom,
2: he said,
1: family.
2: I hate you, Mom. I wish the whole family would disappear. How did that not make
1: that
2: you sad?
1: That was horrible.
0: And by the way, I've heard similar things from my kids. I think they learned it from
1: Before
0: Home Alone.
1: Before or after? Okay.
0: I was like, well, this is why we shouldn't let them watch these movies. But no, I mean, I think about like the neighbor that everyone was scared of, and then it turns out he's, you know, I don't want to give anything away, but it was heartwarming.
1: And then, you know, he ends up missing his family and realizes like, man, I do love my family. I wish they were here.
0: Well, and then where this goes... Maybe I'm on board with this. So Kevin's son wouldn't let the dad in, but he's the one setting the traps. The house is some sort of a metaphor for our relationship. Kevin has to get back into his son's heart, but it's through the...
2: There you go.
0: But, so, okay,
2: I think that's clever.
0: Yeah, Disney is set to release Mickey's Home Alone, which is a new full-length Christmas special loosely adapting the 1990s film. No, we don't want a Mickey Mouse Home Alone.
1: No, we don't want that.
0: We need Macaulay back in the franchise 34 plus years later, and he's coming back. But they got to get the right story.
2: Yeah, I think this is definitely better than Home Alone 3, where they used an entirely different kid, a new family, and nobody else.
0: That.
2: So
1: I never saw that one. No,
0: yeah, good.
2: You didn't miss
0: Don't.
2: Much.
0: Yeah, yeah, it's not worth it.
1: Mm-mm.
0: It's like, remember when Jurassic Park acted like there wasn't a second one? They need to do that with the third one of Home Alone.
1: Ouch.
0: So, all right, story, it's happening. I don't know. I don't know what's going to happen, but the conversation is happening. This is the TJ Show.
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2: If I were to ask you what makes for a good night's sleep, you'd probably say a dark, quiet room, not too many things on your mind. But every night when you go to get some Z's, how often do you really think about the temperature in your bedroom? 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That's according to the Senior Vice President of Research and Scientific Affairs at the National Sleep Foundation. 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Most experts will recommend a room temperature of 60 to 67 degrees Fahrenheit. 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I'm Dr. Sanjay Gupta, helping you live a better life.
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8: I'm meteorologist John Nodar with the News 5 First Alert Storm Team. More high heat today, upper 90s with heat index 110 to 115. Heat alerts and heat advisories for the entire area. A few folks may get a shower or thunderstorm to cool them down this afternoon. Rain chances go way up and temperatures start coming down Thursday through the weekend.
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0: 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This is the TJ Show. We've got Jerry in Mississippi. Hey, Jerry.
1: How's it going?
0: Very good. So earlier in the show, J-Bo was putting out, I mean, it's a little last minute. Your husband Archie's birthday is tomorrow.
2: Yes.
0: And you've been together for over 10 years now. Mm-hmm. And I think, you know, sometimes when you're with someone for a long time, you run out of ideas for things like birthdays, and you're trying to figure out, what are you going to do to make it special? Jerry, you have an idea.
1: You can always tell J-Bo, she can always get him roses.
0: Roses.
1: Always works.
2: Okay. Roses. You know, I have gotten him flowers before, and he did really appreciate that. He was actually really surprised by it.
0: Thank you, Jerry, for listening.
1: Thank you.
0: Mark in Minnesota. Go ahead.
3: Yeah, so the gift idea or what to do, you know, coming personally from a guy after being together 10 years, I don't always know what I want till I see it. Get him a gift card. If he has a specific place he likes to shop, get him a gift card for that place.
0: Okay. No, it's too unoriginal, though. Yeah. No offense.
3: I know it's not personal. I know it's not personal, but I mean, I'm just, you know, that's just from my perspective, what I like. Because my wife does the same thing. She's like, I never know what to get you. I never know what to get you. I'm like, well, just give me a gift card. When I see it, I'll buy it.
0: All right.
2: No worries.
0: We appreciate you listening, Mark. Thanks for giving us a ring.
2: Thanks for calling.
3: You bet.
0: Hey, Mary in Minneapolis, you have an idea of what J-Bo should get her husband, Archie, for the birthday. I mean, it's tomorrow. It's a little last minute.
2: Yeah, I'm a little stressed.
4: No, you got it. You got this, girl. Please, Lord, don't buy him a gift card.
0: Wow.
2: Okay.
0: Fight words.
2: Okay, all right.
0: Man, I wish Mark was still on the phone. I'd put you guys together. Go ahead. What is your suggestion?
4: Get him an experience. One thing I did for my now ex-husband, who didn't appreciate this idea of me, I one year took a card, had it delivered to his office, and then inside was a note that said he wasn't to come home after work. There was a hotel room key, and I had him meet me at the hotel, and I had his bag packed, and a bottle of champagne, and we ordered room service, spent the night at the hotel, and the next day we just went to do anything that he felt like he wanted to go do.
2: Okay. Aww. I love that.
5: Mary's a romantic.
2: Yeah, that's a good idea. And I enjoy experiences.
0: Yeah, that is so thoughtful, Mary. Thank you.
2: Too.
0: Thank you for that.
4: All right. Have a great day, y'all.
2: You too.
0: Bye.
2: Bye.
0: Dustin, what can we do for you today?
6: Oh, man. So I don't really know y'all's relationship. Maybe y'all have already done this. Maybe y'all do this on the regular. I don't know. But he likes Marvel. Maybe dress up as one of his favorite supervillains in a little kind of
0: in for it.
2: I am-

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1: A Better Life with Dr. Sanjay Gupta.
2: They say consistency is key, but sometimes you just gotta switch it up. A new study out of Harvard School of Public Health found that varying your exercise routine could add years to your life. What exercise someone did didn't matter much. What did matter was that all the exercises together worked all the muscle groups in their body. Now, an added benefit to changing things up is it can help you push through the plateau effect. That's when your body gets so efficient at doing something that you actually stop getting better at it. And we know from previous research that specializing in any one sport at a young age can make someone actually more prone to injury. And as experts we talk to point out, even elite athletes switch up things with their workouts, making sure to target strength, cardio, flexibility, balance, and doing that every single week. I'm Dr. Sanjay Gupta, helping you live a better life.
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1: It's the TJ Show, and why are a bunch of gamers planning to boycott PlayStation? I thought they loved PlayStation. We're going to get to this in a few moments in the news on the TJ Show.

0: Thanks for being right here on 97.5 WABD. This is the TJ Show, our news. It sounds different around here. Kenny reads through every story he can find, and then he brings us the most interesting ones. Kenny, what's happening on the planet today?
1: A couple of weeks ago, Sony announced that it would no longer be producing physical game discs for all new PlayStation titles, and that would start in January of 2028, and it's caused quite a bit of reaction. A lot of people don't like this, even though 80% of 2025's game sales were digital. So people aren't buying the disc all that much, but the people who are really upset that they're going away.
2: Yeah, I can understand that.
3: Yeah, my husband said he won't buy another PlayStation.
0: You know, it's so easy to be like, well, everything's online, so it's just logistically easier. But it does remove the control you have of this game you bought.
3: And I'm dealing with ownership, yeah.
0: Yeah, well, I'm dealing with this at home. My kids, with the Mario Kart, like, one minute they've got two on a cartridge, then one has an online subscription. And it's like, what are you talking about? Online subscription. But I know that's normal. That's what everyone does. You just download the game. But what if your friend wants to borrow it?
1: Or, let's say, PlayStation goes out of business, and then all of a sudden, all your digital games just disappear.
2: Yeah.
1: So these are all the concerns, and it's actually getting quite a bit of headlines because there is a major movement for the week of August 23rd to August 30th this year. They're calling it hashtag PS Blackout, a boycott, a week-long boycott of all PlayStation devices and services.
0: Well, I'll give you one tiny example of this. I think it was, 2018 or so when Moana came out?
2: Okay.
0: And we bought it when we had a different cable provider. I don't know where that is now. We've since moved, switched. So we bought the movie. We have nothing to show for it.
2: And you bought the digital copy?
0: Yeah.
1: Yeah, but I own most of the movies digitally through Amazon, and they would never do anything.
2: You own loosely.
0: Yeah.
1: Yeah, okay. They're not going anywhere. Yeah, I'm not afraid.
3: I trust them wholeheartedly.
0: Kenny, what else do you have?
1: The owners of MySpace are preparing for a relaunch of that social media network.
2: All right, mi espacio.
0: Well, you'd think, oh, how is that going to work out for them? But maybe this is the perfect time. Whatever has happened since MySpace has pretty much come close to ruining the world. So I wonder if maybe MySpace had it figured out. It was fun back when MySpace was a thing. Didn't we all have a good time on social media?
2: Yeah, you would like do like low-key coding.
3: Yeah.
2: You know what I'm saying?
3: The top 8, you know?
2: That's right.
3: It'd be exciting to pick your top 8 friends. Mm-hmm.
0: You'd be happy to see your friends online. Everyone was interacting nicely. Yeah. Maybe getting back to that would be perfect.
1: And that's where the owners see an opportunity. They see that all of social media now is algorithmic based. So you're getting these social media companies pushing content towards you, whether you want that content or not. They see an opportunity here with MySpace where you'll actually associate with the people you know for real and the stuff you actually want to see.
2: Yeah, the generation that used MySpace, I think they have thicker skin because you had to pick your top 8 friends.
3: Right.
2: Which meant like your friends had to do the work, right? You had to be a good friend. Yeah. You weren't friends with everybody. Now you got to be friends with everybody or your feelings will get hurt.
3: Well, and everyone sees it too. The top 8, you saw it.
2: Oh, yeah.
0: When your aunt starts going off on politics, she ain't in the top 8.
2: No, she's not.
0: Kenny, thanks for keeping us somewhat informed.
1: That's what's happening.
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1: A better life with Dr. Sanjay Gupta.
2: They say consistency is key, but sometimes you just gotta switch it up. A new study out of Harvard School of Public Health found that varying your exercise routine could add years to your life. What exercise someone did didn't matter much. What did matter was that all the exercises together worked all the muscle groups in their body. Now, an added benefit to changing things up is it can help you push through the plateau effect. That's when your body gets so efficient at doing something that you actually stop getting better at it. And we know from previous research that specializing in any one sport at a young age can make someone actually more prone to injury. And as experts we talk to point out, even elite athletes switch up things with their workouts, making sure to target strength, cardio, flexibility, balance, and doing that every single week. I'm Dr. Sanjay Gupta, helping you live a better life.
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0: 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This is the TJ Show. Oh, look at this, just in time as we're closing out here for the day. Hey, Mark in Colorado Springs, what can I do for you today?
1: I was listening to the show today. Heard you talking about dad shoes and just telling you to embrace the ugly shoe fashion. I wear Crocs myself.
0: No. You know what? I said that earlier in the show, and I wasn't really thinking when I said it. I've been dealing with some foot pain, which is bizarre, but that's the price to pay for very cool shoes, which I do like cool shoes. I made a wild claim that I'm going to start wearing dad shoes. That's actually not true. I'm going to walk back on that now that you said Crocs.
1: Hey, you know, you say you're dealing with foot pain, so I've got
0: it. Worth it instead of Crocs.
2: Solution.
0: Yes.
1: But no, Crocs, I recommend them, as ugly as they are. My brother, he's a nurse. He wears all these different types of shoes. He wears Nike, Adidas. And 2 years ago, I got him convinced, and he owns like 6 pairs of Crocs.
0: Wow.
1: They are the most comfortable shoes, I promise you, you'll ever wear. You look funky wearing them, I'll promise you that.
0: Mm-hmm. I'm a little hesitant on that one. You have a wife? That's right? Don't you have a wife?
1: Yep.
0: She sticks with you after that, right?
2: She sticks beside
1: her. We even got some for our daughter, and it's the only shoe she'll wear.
0: Oh, I know. I'm living that right now.
2: Yeah, kids in Crocs is cute. Adults in Crocs, questionable. But you do you. Whatever works for your feet.
1: Hey, they come in all shapes and sizes. Mm-hmm. You can get them like cowboy boots. You can get them stilettos.
0: I appreciate the recommendation. I'm not going to wear them. Although I will say, Kenny wears Star Wars Crocs.
3: That's right. I have Grogu on my Crocs.
2: You mean you don't want stiletto Crocs, TJ?
0: No, I don't want Crocs, no.
2: Add some height to you.
0: But I appreciate you thinking about me, Mark. You have a great day.
3: I'm with you, Mark.
1: Thanks, guys. I appreciate
2: it. Take care of yourself, man.
0: All right. Be well.
1: Yep, you guys too.
2: Bye.
0: Wow. Glad Mark called just in time. I needed that. I needed the recommendation to realize what I said was crazy earlier. I'm not going to do that. Hey, if you missed any part of our show and you want to catch up, we post a whole lot of what we do every day on our podcast. It goes up after the show. If you search for the TJ Show wherever you listen to podcasts, it'll show up right there. And it's a great way, especially if we're brand new in your town. If you're wondering, who are these people? Why are they on my radio? Well, you're going to get to know our show so fast. 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But always, first and foremost, we're so happy to be on your radio. Thank you for being here. You guys want to do this again tomorrow?
2: I'm down.
0: All right. 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Thanks so much for being here. Gulf
4: Coast weather. I'm meteorologist John Nodar with the News 5 First Alert Storm Team. More high heat today, upper 90s with heat index 110 to 115. Heat alerts and heat advisories for the entire area. A few folks may get a shower or thunderstorm to cool them down this afternoon. Rain chances go way up and temperatures start coming down Thursday through the weekend.
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2: 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But every night when you go to get some Z's, how often do you really think about the temperature in your bedroom? 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That's according to the Senior Vice President of Research and Scientific Affairs at the National Sleep Foundation. We often hear about lights and screens and stress, but even modest changes in temperature and airflow can influence both how quickly you fall asleep and how deeply you stay asleep. Most experts will recommend a room temperature of 60 to 67 degrees Fahrenheit. You might also experiment with your sheets and what you actually wear to bed. Play around a bit and see what improves your sleep. You might be delightfully surprised. I'm Dr. Sanjay Gupta, helping you live a better life.
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We are the Gulf Coast number one hit music station. I'm Zoe. Happy Wednesday. It is a great day to have a great day, especially because I get to hang out with you. It's hump day, which means we're halfway to Friday, which is always a relief. I really do look forward to Friday and the weekend, and July is almost coming to a close. This month at first felt like it was going by really fast, and now it's kind of dragging. This last week, it's a 5-week month. That kind of confused me.

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1: A better life with Dr. Sanjay Gupta.
2: There are lots of things you can measure to get an idea of how healthy you are at any given moment. Temperature, heart rate, blood pressure, just to name a few. But how about how healthy you will be and how long you're likely to live? According to a new study out of the University at Buffalo, two simple strength tests are pretty accurate at predicting longevity in older women. One is hand grip strength, and the other is how quickly people can stand up from a seated position without using their arms. By the way, I remember interviewing former President Jimmy Carter when he was quite old and being really impressed how he just popped out of the chair without using his arms. Not a lot of older people can actually do that. But I think the message here is that maintaining strength as you age is going to help you perform everyday activities, but also help you avoid injury and stay independent. I'm Dr. Sanjay Gupta, helping you live a better life.
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I'm meteorologist John Nodar with the News 5 First Alert Storm Team. More high heat today, upper 90s with heat index 110 to 115. Heat alerts and heat advisories for the entire area. A few folks may get a shower or thunderstorm to cool them down this afternoon. Rain chances go way up and temperatures start coming down Thursday through the weekend.

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Living in Mobile my whole life, it feels like I live in a really small world. I know everybody. Everybody knows each other. I know somebody who knows somebody that I know. Well, celebrities live in that same kind of bubble. Everybody they know knows each other. I'm going to tell you about a really small world experience after this.

0: 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We are the Gulf Coast number one hit music station. I'm Zoe. Happy Wednesday. It is a great day to have a great day. Last night, I learned that there is a brand new show coming to maybe Hulu or something like that. It's called The Shards. Well, the stars of The Shards include Kai Gerber and Homer Gear. If those names don't mean anything to you, well, let me give you a little bit of backstory on these two. Kai Gerber is the daughter of Cindy Crawford, and Homer Gear is the son of Richard Gear. And I don't know if you're familiar with those two names, but Cindy Crawford and Richard Gere previously were married in a different stage of life. I believe Cindy Crawford was 22 and Kai Gerber's now 24. So a really long time ago, okay? It was a long time ago. They were married for a very brief stint. It didn't work. They didn't have children together. They just got married, got divorced, and then they moved on with their lives. And now their offspring, their children, are now working in the same TV show together. And I think that's kind of crazy, right? Small world. Imagine your ex. Your ex's son is working with your daughter. I don't know. And they're becoming friends. And then you're all back in the small world bubble again. I don't know. It's kind of crazy. That's what I think anyways. We got more music headed your way. Stay right here. 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
1: Hold up. 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I ain't buying tickets. I'm not wearing swim trunks. And I can't swim.
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2: If I were to ask you what makes for a good night's sleep, you'd probably say a dark, quiet room, not too many things on your mind. But every night when you go to get some Z's, how often do you really think about the temperature in your bedroom? Temperature may be one of the most underappreciated factors in sleep. That's according to the Senior Vice President of Research and Scientific Affairs at the National Sleep Foundation. We often hear about lights and screens and stress, but even modest changes in temperature and airflow can influence both how quickly you fall asleep and how deeply you stay asleep. Most experts will recommend a room temperature of 60 to 67 degrees Fahrenheit. You might also experiment with your sheets and what you actually wear to bed. Play around a bit and see what improves your sleep. You might be delightfully surprised. I'm Dr. Sanjay Gupta, helping you live a better life.
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0: Alan, congratulations on your tattoo. And here's the big headline for me. So glad you love your wife.
1: Oh, yeah, absolutely. And honey, if you're listening, he's talking about you, not the others.
0: Come on now. There's only one. Come on, Alan.
1: No, Alan. We joke about my work wife and her work husband, and he's actually better looking. Where I'm bald, he can actually part his hair.
0: I'm sure he's not that great.

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1: A better life with Dr. Sanjay Gupta.
2: They say consistency is key, but sometimes you just gotta switch it up. A new study out of Harvard School of Public Health found that varying your exercise routine could add years to your life. What exercise someone did didn't matter much. What did matter was that all the exercises together worked all the muscle groups in their body. Now, an added benefit to changing things up is it can help you push through the plateau effect. That's when your body gets so efficient at doing something that you actually stop getting better at it. And we know from previous research that specializing in any one sport at a young age can make someone actually more prone to injury. And as experts we talk to point out, even elite athletes switch up things with their workouts, making sure to target strength, cardio, flexibility, balance, and doing that every single week. I'm Dr. Sanjay Gupta, helping you live a better life.
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0: I'm meteorologist John Nodar with the News 5 First Alert Storm Team. More high heat today, upper 90s with heat index 110 to 115. Heat alerts and heat advisories for the entire area. A few folks may get a shower or thunderstorm to cool them down this afternoon. Rain chances go way up and temperatures start coming down Thursday through the weekend.
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97.5 WABD. I don't want to brag, but I do actually own a stone, and the stone I own is opalite. It's in a ring that I wear, and it's the most expensive jewelry I've ever bought myself. $40 ring. Don't mean to brag. I had a

Something About Me is I love movies, and a lot of movies have been coming out recently, and the trailers have been coming out recently, and the trailer for Heartstopper Forever and one of the trailers or one of the advertisements for Spider-Man Brand New Day included an Olivia Rodrigo song, and I love it.

0: 97.5 WABD. We are the Gulf Coast number one hit music station. I'm Zoe. Happy Wednesday. It is a great day to have a great day. Over the past week, I have been communicating with former classmates of mine. And you're wondering, okay, cool. Why are you telling me that? Well, my five-year high school reunion is coming up. And I didn't really know that high school reunions happened at 5 years. I feel like 5 years isn't enough time to have passed to not know what's going on in each other's lives anymore. Like, I've got everybody on social media. We keep in contact loosely. I talk to some of my old friends from high school. Some I haven't spoken to since the day that we graduated, and that's okay. And all of that is cool. And it's not that I wouldn't love to see all of my former classmates. Is 5 years too fast, though? Am I crazy for thinking that? I feel like a 10-year reunion is kind of the starting point, and then maybe a 15-year, 20-year. I don't know how high school reunions go because I recently graduated high school only 5 years ago. And apparently I've got a high school reunion on the horizon, and I'm debating whether or not I want to go. Like, does everybody go to the 5-year? Has my life changed enough to tell you new information? I don't know. What do you do at a high school reunion? Seriously, I need feedback. You can always DM me Instagram or Facebook at 97.5 WABD. It'll help. I've got a reunion this year, so I guess we'll figure that out. We got more music headed your way. Stay right here. This is 97.5 WABD.
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2: I don't know about you, but my social media feeds are flooded with lotions and potions and gadgets, all promising to unlock different components of longevity. But if you log off, take a step back from all the hype, you'll find that the actual keys to a longer, healthier life are hiding in plain sight. There are four of them. Number one, nutrition. The Mediterranean diet really is the gold standard. Number two, exercise. You should be getting 150 minutes of moderate intensity exercise or 75 minutes of vigorous intensity exercise every week, plus strength training and stretching. Number three, sleep. Sleep is when your body and your brain repair themselves. You should be getting 7 to 9 hours a night. And finally, number four, often gets forgotten, socialization. It's not a bonus. It's a necessity for a healthy life, finding a sense of community, purpose, and belonging. I'm Dr. Sanjay Gupta, helping you live a better life.
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1: 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Just play the game one way. 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

0: What's the biggest mistake you've ever made in a professional setting?
1: I was trying to take an air conditioning unit off the back of a truck with a forklift.
0: Uh-oh.
1: And the air conditioning unit fell about 7 feet to the ground. It was a $40,000 air conditioning
0: unit. Oh, no. It broke?
1: Thankfully, the guys in the shop were able to fix it. They saved my butt big time.
0: Oh, man. Anything, J-Bo?
2: Nothing. I guess I'm just perfect.
0: Wow. Yeah, all right. Well, well played.
2: I crossed my teeth and dot my I's.
0: There it is.

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School season is officially upon us. I'm sorry. It's the end of July. 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
1: They say the holy water's watered down, and this town's lost its faith. 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

0: 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My girl, Sabrina Carpenter. Happy Wednesday. How's it going? What are you getting for lunch? I'm kind of thinking, I'm in the mood for chicken salad. Is that a crazy choice? Should I go out and get some chicken salad? Let me know what you're getting, okay? Maybe it'll inspire me. DM me on Instagram.
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2: How often do you stop to wonder whether you should share something that's revealing, maybe even embarrassing, with a partner, a friend, or even your boss? In her new book called Revealing, The Underrated Power of Oversharing, behavioral scientist Leslie John says doing just that can help you deepen relationships that are vital to your life. We need people to trust us in order to get things like love, friendship, and career success. That's what she told us. When you make yourself vulnerable by revealing something sensitive, it does make other people trust you. In turn, when you ask someone to reveal something about themselves, showing that interest will generally lead someone to like you more. Why? Because people like to be asked about themselves, she says. It also signals that they are discriminating and choosy, but in a good way. I'm Dr. Sanjay Gupta, helping you live a better life.
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4: I'm meteorologist John Nodar with the News 5 First Alert Storm Team. More high heat today, upper 90s with heat index 110 to 115. Heat alerts and heat advisories for the entire area. A few folks may get a shower or thunderstorm to cool them down this afternoon. Rain chances go way up and temperatures start coming down Thursday through the weekend.

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1: 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We are the Gulf Coast number one hit music station. I'm Zoe. Happy Wednesday. It is a great day to have a great day. I don't know if you heard, but there's a group of student ambassadors all the way from Japan here.

0: 97.5 WABD. We are the Gulf Coast number one hit music station. I'm Zoe. Happy Wednesday. It is a great day to have a great day. So something I always wanted to do growing up was be a foreign exchange student in a different country or host a foreign exchange student in this country. But I never got to do that. It was something we had various French or German foreign exchange students that came while I was in school, but we never hosted them. They were never in my grade or in my group or in my class. So it was something I envied and I wanted to do. And right now there are 10 kids who came all the way from Ichira, Japan, one of our sister cities, and they're going to be exploring the meaning of Southern hospitality this week. They're going to visit our museums and restaurants and attractions. And this Thursday from 3 to 6 p.m., the student ambassadors invite everybody in Mobile to learn more about Japanese culture through hands-on art activities and games at the West Regional Library. This event is free and all ages are welcome, and I think it's a really cool thing, and I'll be there. I'm gonna go. I think that's gonna be super cool. What a cool partnership. I want to know more sister cities that we have here in Mobile, because maybe I can do that somewhere else. That'd be cool. I'm not a student anymore, so maybe it's not that cool. Anyways, I'll be there tomorrow, West Regional Library. I think it's gonna be really cool. Anyways, more music headed your way. Stay right here. This is 97.5 WABD.
1: 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Why is there water in my hallway? 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I ain't buying tickets. I'm not wearing swim trunks. And I can't swim.
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2: They say consistency is key, but sometimes you just got to switch it up. A new study out of Harvard School of Public Health found that varying your exercise routine could add years to your life. What exercise someone did didn't matter much. What did matter was that all the exercises together worked all the muscle groups in their body. Now, an added benefit to changing things up is it can help you push through the plateau effect. That's when your body gets so efficient at doing something that you actually stop getting better at it. And we know from previous research that specializing in any one sport at a young age can make someone actually more prone to injury. And as experts we talk to point out, even elite athletes switch up things with their workouts, making sure to target strength, cardio, flexibility, balance, and doing that every single week. I'm Dr. Sanjay Gupta, helping you live a better life.
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1: Just wanted to tell you guys you're great, man. I've been listening for like 3 months now. I've been wanting to call you for like a month now, and I said, you know what? Today I'm feeling optimistic, and I'm about to call.
0: Yeah, you know, Frank, listen, it's so nice to meet you. 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

I saw The Odyssey, and it was life-changing, incredible. And the whole time I was thinking, you know, my girl Penelope, she'd really like this song by this girl I know named Ray. Here's Where Is My Husband?

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2: How often do you stop to wonder whether you should share something that's revealing, maybe even embarrassing, with a partner, a friend, or even your boss? In her new book called Revealing, The Underrated Power of Oversharing, behavioral scientist Leslie John says doing just that can help you deepen relationships that are vital to your life. We need people to trust us in order to get things like love, friendship, and career success. That's what she told us. When you make yourself vulnerable by revealing something sensitive, it does make other people trust you. In turn, when you ask someone to reveal something about themselves, showing that interest will generally lead someone to like you more. Why? Because people like to be asked about themselves, she says. It also signals that they are discriminating and choosy, but in a good way. I'm Dr. Sanjay Gupta, helping you live a better life.
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0: I'm meteorologist John Nodar with the News 5 First Alert Storm Team. More high heat today, upper 90s with heat index 110 to 115. Heat alerts and heat advisories for the entire area. A few folks may get a shower or thunderstorm to cool them down this afternoon. Rain chances go way up and temperatures start coming down Thursday through the weekend.
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0: 97.5 WABD. We are the Gulf Coast number one hit music station. I'm Zoe. Happy Wednesday. It is a great day to have a great day. Unfortunately, though, it is about that time of the day where I pack my things and I head on my way. But I had such a blast hanging out with you, and I can't wait to do it again tomorrow. Until then, be sure to tell everyone that you know that today you chose to listen to the Gulf Coast number one hit music station. Be safe. Don't do anything I wouldn't do, and I mean it when I say that. Kindness costs nothing, so be kind to those around you. Positivity is my prerogative, and ergo, it should be yours as well. Don't be bad when you can be good, and don't be sad when you can be glad. I'm Zoe. I will catch you on the flippity flop, and I look forward to talking to you again next time. Until then, be sure to tell everyone that you know that today you chose to listen to 97.5 WABD.
1: 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Why is there water in my hallway? 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I ain't buying tickets. I'm not wearing swim trunks. And I can't swim.
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2: How often do you stop to wonder whether you should share something that's revealing, maybe even embarrassing, with a partner, a friend, or even your boss? In her new book called Revealing, The Underrated Power of Oversharing, behavioral scientist Leslie John says doing just that can help you deepen relationships that are vital to your life. We need people to trust us in order to get things like love, friendship, and career success. That's what she told us. When you make yourself vulnerable by revealing something sensitive, it does make other people trust you. In turn, when you ask someone to reveal something about themselves, showing that interest will generally lead someone to like you more. Why? Because people like to be asked about themselves, she says. It also signals that they are discriminating and choosy, but in a good way. I'm Dr. Sanjay Gupta, helping you live a better life.
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1: 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What's up? You got TJ and the crew. Do not turn that dial. I will find you.
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0: brother. 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
1: You could bet that, never gotta sweat that. 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
2: 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But every night when you go to get some Z's, how often do you really think about the temperature in your bedroom? Temperature may be one of the most underappreciated factors in sleep. That's according to the Senior Vice President of Research and Scientific Affairs at the National Sleep Foundation. We often hear about lights and screens and stress, but even modest changes in temperature and airflow can influence both how quickly you fall asleep and how deeply you stay asleep. Most experts will recommend a room temperature of 60 to 67 degrees Fahrenheit. You might also experiment with your sheets and what you actually wear to bed. Play around a bit and see what improves your sleep. You might be delightfully surprised. I'm Dr. Sanjay Gupta, helping you live a better life.
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5: I'm meteorologist John Nodar with the News 5 First Alert Storm Team. More high heat today, upper 90s with heat index 110 to 115. Heat alerts and heat advisories for the entire area. A few folks may get a shower or thunderstorm to cool them down this afternoon. Rain chances go way up and temperatures start coming down Thursday through the weekend.

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0: Alan, congratulations on your tattoo. And here's the big headline for me. So glad you love your wife.
1: 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And honey, if you're listening, he's talking about you, not the others.
0: Come on now. There's only one. Come on, Alan.
1: No. We joke about my work wife and her work husband. And he's actually better looking. Where I'm bald, he can actually part his hair.
0: I'm sure he's not that great.

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after Justin Bieber performed at the World Cup final halftime show, he's now definitely in the running for the Super Bowl halftime show. 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
1: 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Oh my, my, oh my, my love, I take one look at you, you're taking me out.

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2: 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Number one, nutrition. 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Number three, sleep. 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

0: It's Olivia Rodrigo, Stupid Song. So this is making me tear up a little bit. An 11-year-old boy from Florida named Nehemiah, he's getting recognized. He reached 100 volunteer hours reading to shelter animals. The program helps kids build reading skills while giving stressed dogs a calm presence as they wait to be adopted. He's 11 years old. This is so great. He started visiting the shelter more than 2 years ago, quickly developed a special bond with the animals, and he just reached 100 volunteer hours. Oh my goodness. That's your all the feels. That is some important work he's doing. I think I want to try doing that. That seems so cool. 97.5 WAPT. I got Sienna Spyro in seconds.
1: Right now, traffic. And as we take a look at our traffic conditions around the Mobile area this afternoon, we're starting to see traffic really building up on I-10 eastbound as you make your way into the Wallace Tunnel. Same thing on the Bayway and the Causeway. So again, we're looking at traffic starting to build up in those areas. Right now, though, we are looking good on I-65. We're also looking pretty good on I-165, so no major issues there. And as we take a look at Airport Boulevard, a little bit of moderate to heavy traffic just west of I-65. But again, we're not seeing anything that's going to slow you up too much. I'm Stacy Doles. Right now, traffic.
2: 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And I can't swim.
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3: Coast weather. I'm meteorologist John Nodar with the News 5 First Alert Storm Team. More high heat today, upper 90s with heat index 110 to 115. Heat alerts and heat advisories for the entire area. A few folks may get a shower or thunderstorm to cool them down this afternoon. Rain chances go way up and temperatures start coming down Thursday through the weekend.

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1: A better life with Dr. Sanjay Gupta.
2: They say consistency is key, but sometimes you just gotta switch it up. A new study out of Harvard School of Public Health found that varying your exercise routine could add years to your life. What exercise someone did didn't matter much. What did matter was that all the exercises together worked all the muscle groups in their body. Now, an added benefit to changing things up is it can help you push through the plateau effect. That's when your body gets so efficient at doing something that you actually stop getting better at it. And we know from previous research that specializing in any one sport at a young age can make someone actually more prone to injury. And as experts we talk to point out, even elite athletes switch up things with their workouts, making sure to target strength, cardio, flexibility, balance, and doing that every single week. I'm Dr. Sanjay Gupta, helping you live a better life.
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0: brought out Alex Warren on his tour, and he admits he was actually really jealous of the song of Alex Warren's. 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

0: It's Mel Smith, Stargazing. Oscar Mayer celebrating the 90th anniversary of the Wienermobile this weekend. They're celebrating with Wiener cakes. You heard me correct, Wiener cakes. The milk bar cakes with hot dogs around the outside, and they'll be available at a few places this weekend. It's like a two-tier cake, ketchup and mustard-coloured confetti. It's like a diaper cake. It's kind of what I think of when I see this. The Wienermobile, interesting fact, created in Chicago in 1936 to lift American spirits during the Great Depression. There are now six Wienermobiles traveling around the U.S. at all times. This whole Wiener party thing, though, people celebrating with Wiener cakes, sounds questionable, right? 97.5 to QAPD, Tame Impala, Jenny, in minutes.
1: You're right now traffic, and as we take a look at our traffic conditions around the Mobile area this afternoon, we're starting to see traffic really beginning to build up as you make your way along both the Bayway and the Causeway heading to and from Baldwin County. So just be aware of that. Also, we're looking at heavy traffic on I-10 eastbound as you make your way into the Wallace Tunnel, as well as on Government Street heading into the Bankhead Tunnel. But I-65 looks pretty good right now. We're still looking pretty good on Airport Boulevard, Spring Hill Avenue, and Dolphin Street, although traffic is starting to get heavy in those areas. I'm Stacy Knowles, right now traffic.
2: Hold up. 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
2: I don't know about you, but my social media feeds are flooded with lotions and potions and gadgets, all promising to unlock different components of longevity. But if you log off, take a step back from all the hype, you'll find that the actual keys to a longer, healthier life are hiding in plain sight. There are four of them. Number one, nutrition. The Mediterranean diet really is the gold standard. Number two, exercise. You should be getting 150 minutes of moderate intensity exercise or 75 minutes of vigorous intensity exercise every week, plus strength training and stretching. Number three, sleep. Sleep is when your body and your brain repair themselves. You should be getting 7 to 9 hours a night. And finally, number four often gets forgotten, socialization. It's not a bonus, it's a necessity for a healthy life, finding a sense of community, purpose, and belonging. I'm Dr. Sanjay Gupta, helping you live a better life.
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3: I'm meteorologist John Nodar with the News 5 First Alert Storm Team. More high heat today, upper 90s with heat index 110 to 115. Heat alerts and heat advisories for the entire area. A few folks may get a shower or thunderstorm to cool them down this afternoon. Rain chances go way up and temperatures start coming down Thursday through the weekend.

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2: Right now, traffic. And once again, as we take a look at our traffic conditions around the Mobile area, we're dealing with an accident on 161 at Canal Road. Looks like that is causing some delays. We're also still dealing with that one accident that we mentioned earlier. That's on I-10 eastbound between Grand Bay, Wilma Road, and McDonald Road. Looks like that is still causing some delays, and they're still working to clear that accident. In the meantime, though, we are looking at a lot of heavy traffic in and around downtown Mobile. I-10 eastbound as you head into the Wallace Tunnel, also the Bayway and the Causeway, as well as on Government Street heading into the Bankhead Tunnel. I'm Stacy Knowles, right now traffic.
3: Hold up. Why is there water in my hallway? This ain't a water park. I ain't buying tickets. I'm not wearing swim trunks, and I can't swim.
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It's your Drive at 5. Thanks so much for listening. We really could not do it without you. We appreciate you so much. 97.5 WAPT. Zara Larson, loving this one. Midnight Sun.

0: right now.
1: So, morning time, you need a pick-me-up. Have you ever tried a coffee slushy? I got more after. Teddy Swims, Mr. Know-It-All.

traffic conditions around the Mobile area this afternoon. We do have a couple of accidents that are in the cleanup stages. First of all, we have that crash on Alabama 161 at Canal Road. Again, it looks like that's in the cleanup stage. You should be cleared up before too long if it isn't already. Same thing with an accident on I-10 eastbound between Grand Bay, Wilmer Road, and McDonald Road. You may still see some emergency vehicles if you are traveling in that area, but it does look like traffic is moving once again. In the meantime, we are seeing a lot of heavy traffic in and around downtown Mobile. I'm Stacy Knowles, right now traffic.

0: Hold up. 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
2: I don't know about you, but my social media feeds are flooded with lotions and potions and gadgets, all promising to unlock different components of longevity. But if you log off, take a step back from all the hype, you'll find that the actual keys to a longer, healthier life are hiding in plain sight. There are four of them. Number one, nutrition. The Mediterranean diet really is the gold standard. Number two, exercise. You should be getting 150 minutes of moderate intensity exercise or 75 minutes of vigorous intensity exercise every week, plus strength training and stretching. Number three, sleep. Sleep is when your body and your brain repair themselves. You should be getting 7 to 9 hours a night. And finally, number four often gets forgotten, socialization. It's not a bonus. It's a necessity for a healthy life, finding a sense of community, purpose, and belonging. I'm Dr. Sanjay Gupta, helping you live a better life.
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0: Your quick forecast from WKRG News 5. Overnight tonight, temperatures will be all around into the mid to upper 70s as we head towards your Thursday afternoon. A high of 94 degrees and a 60% chance of some showers and thunderstorms. Friday, another hot day into the mid to lower 90s with a 50% chance of storms.
1: What's the biggest mistake you've ever made in a professional setting?
2: I was trying to take an air conditioning unit off the back of a truck with a forklift.
1: Uh-oh.
2: And the air conditioning unit fell about 7 feet to the ground. It's a $40,000 air conditioning unit.
1: Oh, no, it broke?
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3: My goodness.
1: Oh, man. Anything, J-Bo?
3: Nothing. 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
1: Wow, yeah, all right. Well, well played.
3: I crossed my T's and dot my I's.
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E.T. on the big screen. It's all part of the 2026 summer movie series at Pensacola Sanger. 5 decades of Steven Spielberg. The movie this Saturday is E.T. And we got your chance to win all this week. Be sure to listen out. You don't want to miss out. 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
2: 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But if you log off, take a step back from all the hype, you'll find that the actual keys to a longer, healthier life are hiding in plain sight. There are four of them. Number one, nutrition. The Mediterranean diet really is the gold standard. Number two, exercise. You should be getting 150 minutes of moderate intensity exercise or 75 minutes of vigorous intensity exercise every week, plus strength training and stretching. Number three, sleep. Sleep is when your body and your brain repair themselves. You should be getting 7 to 9 hours a night. And finally, number four often gets forgotten, socialization. It's not a bonus. It's a necessity for a healthy life, finding a sense of community, purpose, and belonging. I'm Dr. Sanjay Gupta, helping you live a better life.
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0: It's Alex Warren. 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
2: 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Temperature may be one of the most underappreciated factors in sleep. That's according to the Senior Vice President of Research and Scientific Affairs at the National Sleep Foundation. We often hear about lights and screens and stress, but even modest changes in temperature and airflow can influence both how quickly you fall asleep and how deeply you stay asleep. Most experts will recommend a room temperature of 60 to 67 degrees Fahrenheit. 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I'm Dr. Sanjay Gupta, helping you live a better life.
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2: 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Shots fired.
1: That's what we do. We rank quarterbacks.
2: Shots fired. We've got college hoops, spring training, and everything happening in the NFL.
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1: 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You've done play-by-play.
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